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Hey guys, and happy Tuesday. Bianca in a good mood today. I feel like, I don't know, this time of the year, it hits different. I woke up this morning, I went outside, it was crisp, I had a warm coffee. I didn't watch the sunrise, but I got a little sun. And hey, today, the first official day of fall. And we'll talk about all things fall coming up in my show today. I could have

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1: And I have a question. If you could create a perfect fall playlist, what would that look like? Or sound like, I should say, I guess, right? Who's on it? What are the vibes? Let me know. Hit me up and I'm going to share your responses so we can all add these to our playlist, right? Beauty with an IE. No Y in the beat on social.
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feel like we have different playlists for the different seasons, right? You know, summer has its own vibe, of course. We got the holiday playlist, a little Mariah Carey action. What about fall, though? First thing that came to mind for me, obviously Thriller. You got to hit that when October rolls in, right? Yesterday, a big day for Earth, Wind, and Fire, September, the 21st day or something like that. You know what I mean? Okay, I'll stop. Also, I feel like R&B this time of the year, right? Some throwback 90s kind of music. I'm talking Aaliyah, Brandy, Monica. Ooh, Lauryn Hill. That's a good one. Let's see. I'm going through my messages. Maxwell. Yeah, definitely a fall favorite. Ooh, Maxwell. Yeah, uh-huh. Janae Aiko actually just dropped a new album, and I feel like that's very like fall vibes. Who else we got? Adele. Yeah, her voice and like her sound alone is like crisp kind of fall morning vibes, right? It's a Fleetwood Mac. Fleetwood Mac, definitely perfect for this time of the year. What else and who else should we add to our fall playlist? Let me know.

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1: And since it's the first day of fall, I am definitely going to watch something tonight. Maybe a Hocus Pocus moment. Maybe the original Practical Magic. I've not seen the new one yet, so I feel like throw it back to that and then maybe catch the new one this week, even though I heard it was kind of like slow. I didn't hear it's bad, but it's like kind of slow paced, not as good as at first. Have you seen it? What do you think?
2: I've watched the same old Democrats run my county for years. And what do I have to show for it? Nothing gets better. Nothing changes. I want something simple. Transparency. I want to know where our money goes, who gets hired, and who benefits. 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This is not Washington, D.C. This is our county, our home, our future. We have the power to change it. The time for transparency and accountability is now. Demand answers. Demand the truth. 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
0: 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Come on.

And you guys, how crazy is this? We have Halloween, ready for it, on a Saturday. The Saturday that we also fall back, quote unquote. So we have an extra hour to party on Halloween. The stars have aligned, baby. And I think I've kind of narrowed down my costumes. I have like a group costume I want to do with a couple of my girlfriends. And then I have a couple's costume that I think is going to be iconic. I cannot wait. I just got to find all the pieces because it's a DIY situation.

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1: And coming up in the buzz, two very difficult stories involving comedian Carrot Top and Cindy Crawford's son Presley. I'll share what we know, plus an encouraging update on Carrot Top's recovery on the way.
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In today's buzz, a little heavier than usual, but these are the two stories that a lot of people are talking about right now. First, comedian Carrot Top, whose real name is Scott Thompson, remains hospitalized following what has been reported as an apparent suicide attempt on Friday in Las Vegas. The 61-year-old prop comedian has entertained audiences for more than four decades and holds one of the longest-running comedy residencies in Las Vegas. Thankfully, his representative says that he's now awake and continuing to improve with family by his side. His loved ones are thanking fans for their support while asking for privacy as he recovers. And on to another sad story. Cindy Crawford and her family are mourning the heartbreaking loss of their son. Presley died this past Sunday at just 27 years old while at a rehab facility. His official cause of death has not been released, but we are hearing that it had to do with him overdosing, which is just so sad. Like his mother and younger sister, he worked as a model for major fashion brands and had spoken openly about his struggle with addiction and mental health. He even created Mental Health Mondays to help other people feel less alone. That was a series he did on social media. His family is asking for privacy during what they call is an incredibly difficult and painful time. It's just sad. And it just reminds you like how precious life is, and you never know what people are going through. So just be kind.

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1: And have you made your first fall purchase yet? I need to know. What is it? Is it a candle? Is it a blanket? Is it a pumpkin? Is it some decorations? I've not got anything, but I do have a full cart on Amazon right now. So that will be delivered probably in the next like 2 days. And I'm excited. I got a little bit of everything.
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1: Here's how you know that you're with your soulmate. 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
1: I'm just making sure.
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I wouldn't be calling if I didn't feel this heavy.

The Soul Train Awards are back. You know, they've been gone for about 2 years. And now Soul Train Awards are going to be airing November 27th on CBS and BET. No word on who's going to be performing or hosting. I'm sure it's going to be a big splash since they've been away for a while.

0: 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All right? That's happening in a few minutes.
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That's just how I do the sauce in a spill.

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0: Vanessa on air.
1: Can you believe it? Hugging someone can possibly prevent you from getting a cold, which seems really counterintuitive in my opinion because I try to avoid human interaction. But researchers found that people have strong social connections, which includes frequent hugs, lower risk of infection because when you're hugging someone, it helps lower your stress. And if you're not stressed, the chances of you getting sick goes down, which means, Camilo, our very own Katrina B, the producer, hates hugs, is about to get sick all year long because she will not hug anybody.
2: No wonder I get sick. Nessa, give me a hug.
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his business got put on blast thanks to someone who was sitting next to him at Fashion Week who was congratulating French on having a new baby. And the person didn't realize that French Montana was mic'd up and was live on a stream. 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

0: guesses on what winning a Grammy for her song Folded really meant to her.
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0: We're going to talk about the three most affordable cities in the country. 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
1: Do you think you live in one of the most affordable places in the country?
2: Absolutely not, Nessa. This is New York City. Nothing is affordable here.
1: There it is. You are correct. And we are nowhere near on this list, which, by the way, is really scary. So let's focus on the top three most affordable cities in the country. And this is based off of quality of life and the job market. There are other factors. And I pulled this from U.S. News and World Report. Okay, so we're only going to talk about the three cities. Here we go. At number three, Wichita, Kansas.
2: Oh, we're not going over there, Nessa.
1: Number two, Huntsville, Alabama.
2: Nope.
1: And number one, Fort Wayne, Indiana.
2: Nessa, we're going to stay over here broke, okay? That's just what we're going to basically do.
1: When you hear a good idea, it's natural to do a double take. 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

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Listen, he's got enough issues with the ladies out here, and I'm not judging him. Future wants you to stream his old mixtapes, his classics. 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

0: it gorgeous?
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Britney crying emotional while she was updating her fans how she almost had to cancel her tour because of her septum and sinus surgery going wrong. Sounds like a nightmare. She ended up having to go to the emergency room, and then the doctors advised her that she could not sing or dance. So I'm hoping everything is settled in at this point, because she's still going through with her tour. 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
1: You know what the secret sauce is to make your love last a lifetime, Camilo? It has something to do with breakfast. Are you ready for this?
2: Uh-oh, talk to us, Nessa.
1: You gotta snuggle after breakfast, all right? There was some research done, and they talked about couples who make time to cuddle after having breakfast together. They tend to have a long-lasting relationship, and they have more fun in the bedroom, if you get what I mean.
2: Gotcha.

baby. Did you see him confronting the streamer, Ben Dedan? I mean, they were having fun with each other. But anyways, looks like Lil Baby's been busy in the studio. There was footage of him hanging out with Travis Scott. People are assuming that this is going to be new music that will be on Lil Baby's upcoming album.

0: 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I'll tell you in a few minutes.
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1: 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Yeah! 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
1: Who is the manipulator in your life, E Styles?
2: Nessa, I'm going to be honest. I think it's you.
1: What? Okay, wait. Hold on. Do I do any of these things? Because this is usually the signs that someone's trying to manipulate you. Do I ever criticize or judge you?
2: Yes.
1: Do I isolate you from what you cherish the most, like your family?
2: Absolutely.
1: Wow. Okay, because I make you come in and work, right? That's why? That's how I isolate you? Do I pretend that I don't understand what you're saying?
2: No, but Katrina does.
1: Yes, Katrina be the producer. She's guilty for all of this. So here are the best ways to deal with a manipulator. Keep your distance from them. Avoid answering any of their probing questions. And you got to learn how to say no.
2: See, I don't know how to say no to you, Nessa. So I guess this ain't going to work.

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0: 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Well, buenos dias.
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2: Hello?
1: Hola, my name is Carmen. May I please speak to J***?
2: Yes?
1: I'm calling with Auto Repair, and we are servicing your s***.
2: Yes, okay.
1: Unfortunately, we've locked the keys in the car, and I was wondering if maybe you had a spare.
2: Oh, yes, but I'm actually at work right now, and they're at home.
1: Maybe I can just, like, get a Slim Jim and just open up the door. Do I have your permission?
2: Yeah.
1: Yes, okay, yes, perfect. That'd be fine. Give me 1 second. Okay, I got it in.
2: Hello?
1: Hello?
2: You okay?
1: Yes. I got good news and bad news.
2: Okay.
1: The good news is that I'm able to get your keys out of the car.
2: Okay.
1: The bad news is that your window broke. So...
2: You mean while you were... Okay.
1: Would you like us to replace it?
2: Yes, please.
1: Okay.
2: Okay.
1: That's going to be $284, so your estimate is going to go up.
2: Why are you charging me extra for the window that you just broke?
1: Because I asked you for permission. You said I
2: can... I gave you permission to go get my keys, not to break my glass. Can I please speak to...
1: No, but I did get your keys. I have your keys right here.
2: Yes, because you broke it.
1: Hello?
2: Hello?
1: Hola, this is Carmen, and I'm calling you with Auto Repair. I believe we were disconnected. Yes. I just wanted to let you know your car is ready to be picked up.
2: Did you... So you guys fixed the window.
1: We didn't fix the window. You told us not to fix the window. You said you weren't going to pay for it.
2: Oh, my God. You have to fix the window. You broke my window.
1: You told me you didn't want to pay for it.
2: No, I'm not paying for a window that you broke.
1: Hello?
2: Hello?
1: Hola, this is Carmen, ma'am. I got good news and bad news.
2: Oh,
1: I spoke to and he told me to fix the window, so we did.
2: Oh, thank you.
1: And we're not going to charge you. Okay, no problem. The only I got some bad news, though.
2: Oh, my God. What?
1: We locked the keys in the car again.
2: You guys are the worst auto place I've ever even heard of.
1: Stupid.
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8: DJ Javi and Romy.
16: That's right. Good morning, guys. It is the Morning Mash on this Wednesday, September 23rd. Starting a little bit late. I apologize, man. The rain was horrendous on my side of town. Did you guys get a lot of rain on your side, Javi, Romy?
17: Yeah.
18: We
17: love
18: did.
17: It.
18: Apparently so much that we had a power outage, but I had no idea.
16: You slept through it, man. Let me turn on my TikTok. Because, man, I'm running like so late. I was like, damn, dog. It was raining, and then my wife tells me,
19: oh, babe, I don't have gas, and my wipers aren't working.
16: Ooh. Great. You tell me this at 6:30 in the morning. Yeah, that's a great thing to do. And then then I tell her, well, take my truck, and she's like, I don't like driving your truck. It's too big. I'm like, oh, God, it's just a regular-sized truck. It's not like I got a mama lona or anything, dude.
18: Yeah.
16: But anyways. So, yeah, just a friendly reminder for all my fellas out there, because I know, ladies, you girls won't do it. And I'm talking to you, Romy.
18: What?
16: Make sure your girl's tires are good. Make sure she's got her wipers right and it's not scraping the hell out of the windshield.
18: Uh-oh.
16: Yeah, so just a friendly reminder for all my fellas out there. And ladies, too, if you don't got a man, just make sure that, you know, all your check engine lights aren't on, which I'm pretty sure there's half of you in the city right now driving with check engine lights, right?
18: Ooh.
16: How many check engine lights do you have on, Romy, right now?
18: No,
16: you have in your mom.
18: No, I keep my car.
16: What do you think, Javi? About half El Paso driving with check?
17: I think some. And not
16: then,
17: all.
16: And then what's going to happen right now with this weather change is tires are going to get low.
18: Oh, no.
16: Yes.
18: Is that what happens?
16: Yes, that's what happens.
18: I don't know anything.
16: So, yeah, you do. So, ladies, just a friendly reminder.
17: Yep.
16: You know, be careful. Last thing you want to do is have, you know, be driving with some low tires, especially in this rain. It's going to only drain them more.
18: Yeah.
16: So, make sure your man's, your Sancho, your side dude.
17: Or all of them.
16: All of them.
18: Or bald tires, they said?
16: If you got some bald tires, yeah. You got some bald tires. But your nails are did. Your toes are did. You got those pretty eyelashes. You got that pretty outfit. You're looking good, girl, but you're not going to look that good.
18: The check engine light's on?
16: But you're going to be stalled out on the side of I-10. Looking good, girl. Damn.
18: Oh, that's a scary sight. Damn. You don't want that, girls.
16: Sweater weather today, man.
18: Sweater weather.
16: Well, at least, you know, we just want to be dramatic. And I was going to wear a hoodie. I'm like, okay,
7: it's too hot.
16: It's not that bad.
7: Sweater weather.
16: I just have a long sleeve, but just like a little light sweater, man. I just like wanted to say I wore a sweater today.
18: Yeah.
16: Can today qualify as caldo day, though?
18: Yup. Yesterday and today.
16: Yeah, Javi, caldo day?
7: No way. It's still too hot, bro.
16: What? Hot, bro?
18: It was cold last night.
16: I'm starting to think you're a reptile.
7: Nah, I think you are, dude. You like to have it hot in here.
16: Hold on. There it is.
18: It was so cold.
7: I don't know.
18: Zeros had a game last night and we were freezing.
16: Why would they? I don't understand that. Oh, yeah. Pump the brakes with all that baseball stuff. I'm sorry for all you baseball
18: players.
16: It's not that serious. You're not going. Your kid's not going pro tomorrow.
18: No.
16: Like you guys are out there playing in horrendous, you know. And I went through the same thing when my kid played Pee Wee football. There was a day that was freezing cold and it was snowing and they're out there playing. And I'm like, we're the stupid ones driving our kids out here.
18: Yeah.
16: It's crazy.
18: They don't care.
16: Anyways, how did everyone wake up, man?
7: Good.
16: Yeah?
18: Good. I'm telling you, we had a power outage. I had no idea. Nothing at all.
16: Mm-mm. Julius power hop?
7: No.
16: No?
7: Mm-mm.
16: Just ours.
7: Thank goodness.
16: Just flickering, bro. That was it.
7: No, no.
16: The only thing I had last night, and then Romy spotted this. I think one of our listeners spotted it.
18: Yeah, one of our listeners spotted it.
16: So I go outside and I was changing my, so I have the Gobi lights, right? And I'm like, oh, it's already that day. You already know. So I already changed, I was theming it out for Halloween, right? Putting our lights out. I saw my neighbor across the street did it. So I'm like, oh, I got to do it too. So I was setting my lights and I look up in the sky, Hob, and there's a light going in circles.
18: I saw that too.
16: Like
18: though.
16: The ones at the airport.
18: Uh-huh.
16: But I live on the west side. There's no airport near there.
7: Oh,
16: and then
7: great.
16: When you see it, usually you'll see like a beam coming from it. Like, it's not like a grand opening of anything, but it kept going in circles, but it was going super fast. Mm. And I'm like, what the hell?
7: Hmm.
16: And I couldn't find a source of where it was coming out of on the, like, because where I live, it's mountain to the top and it's desert to the left. Mm-hmm. It's literally just desert. So you can't see it. Like, I'm like, there's nothing out there. So I put it up. I videotaped it. If you go to my Instagram, see it for yourself. And then one of our Mix 92 listeners sent Romy a video or a screenshot. And she's like, are you seeing what I'm seeing? What does it look like to you, Romy, in the clouds?
18: The first thing I saw was one big, like, skeleton eye, like the eye socket in the nose. And then I looked closely.
16: Yeah.
18: After I read your message. Mm-hmm. And I was like, oh, wait, I think I see several.
16: Yeah, it looks like skulls in the sky, bro. But the way the clouds were forming.
18: Yeah.
16: There was like holes in the... Like, you know how clouds form formations?
7: Yeah.
16: Like, I've seen some clouds doing some nasty stuff in mine. You know, I'm like, hey, wait a minute. But, like, I was like, there was, like, it looked like faces in the sky, dude.
18: Yeah, that's crazy.
16: But it was around when it was circling.
7: Hmm.
16: Was it Batman?
18: Nah, it looked like a skull.
16: It looked like
18: a
16: skull. So go to my, if you want to see it, go to my Instagram, and you'll see it there. Like, it's on my story. I was like, what the hell's going on? But it was crazy because that spotlight, like, it's the one that they used to, you know, look for airplanes or signal airplanes at the airports there, right?
7: Yeah.
16: But what's weird is it wasn't even that cloudy to be doing that. The light was going super fast. And there was no, like, where it was like almost like kind of like above our neighborhood. I'm like, what the hell? There's nothing. Like, usually you see a beam coming down.
18: Mm-hmm.
16: You know? Because a couple of, like, about 3 miles down, what's this dude? The Green Goblin or Green Moco? Charlie Clark.
18: Boogie Boogie?
16: He has his dealership there on the west side, right? But there's nothing. There was not a spotlight. I thought maybe it's Charlie.
7: Maybe it's him.
16: Maybe he's signaling to Garada Chanta or something. But yeah. No, it wasn't him. It wasn't coming from there. It was coming like from the desert, but there was nothing. There was no beam coming down. There was no source. I'm like, great, dude.
18: That's
16: I'm saying the spotlight's from Bucks. Nah.
7: To go Bucks? To, that yeah. far?
18: Nah. That's on the other side.
16: Yeah, no. Nah, I live on the far west. Some call it the north. I hate that they call it the northwest.
18: I wonder what it was. That is creepy.
16: Yeah. I'm like, nah, dude. I was like, that was weird. But if you go see the skulls for yourself, I was like, woo, woo.
7: Skulls, huh?
16: It looks like skulls. Just the formation of the clouds, bro.
18: Yeah.
16: Mm. But it's funny because Ebbs would be the first one to debunk it. She's like, oh my God, there's skulls in the cloud. I was like, yeah. So that was a nice little intro to the spooky season for me.
18: Yeah.
16: But then again,
18: that is spooky.
16: I took Rocco and Riley, my pups, out to pee, you know, last night. They're in the backyard and they kept looking up and just barking at the sky.
18: So what? Okay,
16: That's it.
18: What could that light beam be?
16: It could either be Batman.
18: Uh-huh.
7: Man.
16: I don't know. Honestly, I don't know because there's no car dealership by there.
18: They're saying, Ash says, maybe a border patrol. There's a station in Santa Teresa and they have helicopters out there.
16: I don't know, helicopter.
18: No,
16: I see. Yeah.
7: Skull, huh?
16: Mm, it looked weird. I was like,
18: what time was that at?
16: It was early. It was probably about 8:30 in the evening, 9 at the latest. Yeah, it was 9. Yeah. I was like, oh man, great, dude. But
7: you're here.
18: They're saying pay attention to when it's cloudy. It always happens, and I've seen it before. It's weird.
16: Oh God.
18: They're saying it was the Thundercats.
16: Thunder, maybe, yeah. What was the one that was Signal Hub? Was it that, besides in the back in the day, was it Thundercat? No.
7: They do it too. Thundercats, Batman. Who else?
16: Was it He-Man? No, He-Man would it, huh? It was Thundercats, so they put the thing up.
7: Well, Lionel and his sword.
16: Yeah. It was weird, dude. I was like, what the hell? Because he's going fast, bro. I was like, what the hell? I don't know, man. I don't know, but it was kind of weird, that light. And then it was going like super fast.
7: What?
16: I was like, wee, wee.
18: They said it was El Chapulín Colorado signal.
16: Is that what it is, man?
18: Yeah, that's what it was. That's what I'm going to say it was.
7: All in the sky, huh?
16: I was like, great. I thought my house was getting raided. I was like, oh, great. What's going on here?
18: Oh, no.
16: Wrong house, fellas. But anyways, yeah, that was my my adventure last night. I don't know. You can be the judge. You go see the skulls in the clouds last night. You tell me what you see.
18: That's creepy.
16: You can go to my Instagram, and it's on my story. So we got a lot to chop up this morning. We got some visitors coming in from the El Paso Children's Hospital, right? Oh, we don't?
7: No, they get our phone call. We're going to get them on the phone line.
16: They'll call.
7: We also have, I believe, people from Disney on Ice going to be joining us.
16: Oh, God.
7: Carlos from It's Time is going to be joining us. It's going to be a lot.
18: Tree.
7: It's going to be
18: busy
7: this morning.
16: We got the tree coming. We got the cleaning people from Disney on Ice calling, telling us how it is. But Carlos is a big one, man. So Carlos is a hobbies boy. And if you have any questions, they can send them to you, right, Hal?
7: So you have any questions regarding your credit, now is the time to do it. He'll join us around 8:30 this morning.
16: Uh-huh.
7: So again, if it's regarding your credit, whether you're trying to buy a home or a car, or you're trying just to fix your credit, he answers those types of questions for you guys.
16: All right, so drop him off at Javi on his Instagram. What's your Insta, Hav?
7: You can get me at SME Javi. That's E-S-E. MI_JAVI.
16: All right, guys, and then we are going to do birthdays. We're going to go one quick song. We're going to come right out of this with birthdays. So if you got a birthday shout out, Romy, how do they handle that?
18: They can drop it off on our Facebook or Instagram. Either one is fine. And you can find us at Mix927EP. You want to drop off the birthday shout out in the comments of the birthday post, though, and do it now. That way it can be said on the air.
16: Yeah, we're not going to, do not put it on our live streams, please. Me and Romy are both streaming live on TikTok. We don't scroll back down, so we'll miss it. You can find me on TikTok right now if you want to come into the studio. The cameras never shut off on mine or Romy's cameras. And, you know, you get to hear all the smack talking that we do. You can find me on TikTok at KAGE_915. What's yours, Romy?
18: Mine's at Romy Aide. Romy, RomyAyde.
16: One quick song. We'll be right back with birthdays.
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1: Sorry, good morning, guys. 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Romy, what you got?
2: We have a very special happy birthday to Violet, Angel, and Ezra Tarango. It's a rainy day. They love you very much. Also, they want to wish your oldest daughter, Emma Perez, a happy 19th birthday from mom and dad. They are super proud of you, and they love you very much. Happy birthday to big brother Jacob Vasquez from his brother Josh, writing in from Austin, Texas, and wishing him many more. Happy third birthday to baby girl. Oh, sorry. Hold on. Let me do that again. Happy third birthday to baby girl. Wishing her continue shining and running the house. They love you very much, Addison. They love always from mommy, daddy, sister, Nana, brother, Xander, Rocky, and Judge. Also, shout out to our listener, Lydia Martinez. She says she's super grateful for being 50 years old. Happy birthday, girl. She's been super grateful. She says, can you play Las Mañanitas for me? Thank you in advance. Happy birthday.
1: Okay.
2: Also, happy birthday to Zachary Eli from Eastwood, freshman football team from mom and brothers Isaiah and Liam. They hope you have a wonderful day. They love you so much. Happy birthday to niece Addison Gemente. They hope you have a beautiful day, mamas. They love you so much from Tia Nadia, Nave, Emma, Grandma, and Grandpa. Oh, and the Cucuy. That's what it says. Happy birthday to Claudia Pañafiel. Happy birthday, girl. They love you very much. They hope you have a great day. Over on our Instagram, we have a very happy birthday to Josie. Happy birthday from all of your besties. They can't wait to celebrate at Usher and Breezy. I was going to say BC. I was like, wait, what? BC. At Usher and Breezy. Happy birthday, girl. Also, a very happy 11th birthday to Kayomi Mayer. They love you so much, baby girl. Happy 16th birthday to handsome son Isaiah Urias. May God bless you and have a wonderful day. Love dad and mom Janelle, baby sis Star, and the rest of the fam bam. Happy birthday to Cuñiz Miriam from Cuate, Roxy, and the boys. Happy birthday to TMNT Dante Bocanegra. A very happy 12th birthday. They love you so much. Bunches from mom and dad and brothers. Happy 10th birthday to Gustavo Solis the third. Have a great birthday, handsome. They love you so much from all of your family. Happy birthday to son Ezequiel Emilio Avila, celebrating his fifth birthday from daddy. Have a blessed day, an awesome birthday. They love you, little man. They can't wait to see you soon. Also, happy 19th birthday to talented son Ruben Diego. May God continue to bless you with many, many more accomplishments. They love you from the Anchor family. Happy 18th birthday to son Adrian Rangel. They love you and they wish you all of the best. Love, mom and dad and family. Happy birthday, everybody.
1: Chorro de birthdays right there. All right, some celebrity birthdays. What you got, Hal?
3: All right, so today we got Anthony Mackie. You guys might know him as Falcon or the new Captain America. He is also in the show Twisted Metal. Today's birthday is turning 48. Matt Hardy is turning 52. Jermaine Dupri is turning 54 today. Ravens coach John Harbaugh is 64. Jason Alexander is 67. Bruce Springsteen, he is 77. And Julio Iglesias is 83 today.
2: Dang,
1: to all the girls I've loved before.
2: 83.
1: The legendary Julio Iglesias, man. Have you guys ever seen him in concert?
3: No. Is he touring with Frankie Valli?
1: I don't know. It's messed up, dude.
2: No? Yeah, I don't know. He's almost there. 82.
1: Is he still touring?
3: Gets hard. I would hope not.
1: I've loved before.
3: I don't think he's going to sound like that.
2: I haven't heard of anything like that. But you know who is about to tour, though, and everybody's super excited?
1: Who's this?
2: Luis Miguel. No dates, no prices.
1: Yeah, no, he put up dates.
2: But everyone's super excited.
1: Yeah, he put up dates.
2: Really? Dates are out already?
1: Yeah, he's not coming.
3: He's not coming here.
2: Oh, man.
1: Every other city in
3: Texas but here. And I think he's in Phoenix, too.
1: I wonder why he hasn't chosen El Paso.
3: I don't know. It's weird.
1: Is he going to Juarez, maybe?
3: He leave it, huh?
2: That's strange.
3: Oh, he is doing parts of Mexico, too.
1: Ah, okay. So that's what it is. Maybe that's what it is. So some tours right there. All right, so, you know, I'm still trying to debunk what the lights are, and you guys are giving me all sorts of theories. Thank you to everyone on TikTok. You know, we have a bunch of TikTok investigators right now. I invite you guys to come in. You get to hear all the jokes we crack, literally, you know, amongst us when we're off the air. And they're saying that it's Bucks.
3: Bucks is it? Bucks no, there's no way.
1: It's a strip joint, right?
2: I don't know.
3: The light reaches all the way over there?
1: It's a college health fund, you said.
2: Oh, yeah. I thought it was...
1: They said up shop somewhere on the way. I don't think I've ever seen... I don't know.
2: I thought it was like a market. Like, you know how there's so many markets now? I thought it was like a market. Like but a night market.
1: Like 9 o'clock at night? And then someone said it's from...
3: Where?
1: There's a paddle place that just opened right there on... on Cimarron.
2: Okay.
1: But I was like, it wasn't coming from that direction.
2: I don't think a lot of businesses use spotlights anymore, though.
1: Yeah.
2: That was like a big thing in the 90s.
1: Holly said it could be aliens.
3: I think it's aliens, man.
1: The aliens,
3: you're here. You're here in El Paso.
1: I was worried, bro. I was like, am I going to get abducted? So I just, I have a to-go bag just in case, bro.
2: Maybe you should just aliens.
3: Just in case.
1: It's kind of weird.
3: What's in the to-go bag?
1: Just a bunch of adult toys and lube.
3: Yeah.
2: Maybe.
1: That's it, dude. But it's for me to try on them. The last time they tried to dunk me, they sent me back. They're like,
3: no, not that one.
1: Not that. This one's really dirty. He does bad things to us.
3: They talk like that?
2: Maybe it was the aliens, because it's so weird that I slept through everything. I didn't hear the thunder. I didn't hear a thing.
1: Yeah. I don't know,
3: man.
2: What if they took me and then they brought me back?
1: Did you guys get a lot of thunder last night?
3: Yes, we got some of it.
1: Yeah.
2: I don't know. I didn't hear it.
1: What time did you knock out at?
2: Must have been like 10, 11, 30.
1: What time did you go to bed at?
3: Me, about 10, algo.
1: Damn. I went to bed. 11. I went to bed at 1:30.
3: Really? Damn.
2: I didn't hear anything.
3: Damn, son.
1: It rained nice, man. It was nice. It was real, real nice. I was like, oh, damn. But yeah, I don't know. I don't know what it could be. If it's there tonight, I'm going to look. And if it's there tonight, I'm going to go investigate. Because I tell you, it's nothing but desert and mountains and houses. Like, what the hell, you know?
2: Yeah.
1: Maybe it's Border Patrol.
3: What?
1: No, it can't be Border Patrol, dude. Because I know they patrol in the Santa Teresa area. I don't know.
2: That's so weird.
1: But yeah, the clouds formed a weird skull-looking image. And I was like,
3: buddy.
1: Here we go, man. Here we go. You know what I did hear last night, though?
2: What?
1: The birds.
2: Oh. What did you hear?
1: There's birds, like...
3: Really?
1: My neighbor has a tree, like a couple of houses down, a big tree, and I could hear the birds in the tree, dude. I was like, it's weird.
2: That is weird.
1: Then it was late at night, because I took our dogs out to pee late last night, and I was like, what the hell? I could hear the birds chirping.
2: That is weird, because yesterday on our way to the Plex, too, I did see... You know how we've been talking about
1: the vultures?
2: The vultures.
1: Yeah.
2: The vultures that are right here down the street, I saw them again. They were there. They're huge.
1: Someone told me that they're not vultures. The ones that they're hawks.
3: Oh, they could be.
1: Yeah.
2: Oh, go hawks.
1: They're the big hawks. Have you ever seen a big hawk? Anybody?
3: Everybody stays quiet.
1: Holy hawk. What the hawk?
2: What the hawk say?
3: Apparently they're on the east side, huh?
2: What the hawks say, though?
1: Apparently there's some big hawks, man. Or a hawk tour.
3: Maybe.
1: There's a lot on the east side. Off Saragossa, you said.
2: Oh,
3: find them there.
1: What? Yeah.
2: So they're hawks.
1: Yeah.
2: Oh, the little hawks.
1: Yeah.
2: No, they said they're not hawks.
1: I ain't even going to go there. I don't know. But, so you saw a big hawk?
2: Yeah, they're so...
3: Damn, what the hawk?
2: They're huge.
1: Yeah, holy hawk.
2: They are humongous.
1: Damn, what the hawk, man. It's crazy. So
2: they're crows?
1: Where did you see it? No, it's not crows.
2: They're I don't know what those apartments are. They're the apartments that are right on the corner of George Dieter and Traywood. George Dieter and Traywood.
1: Where?
2: Right across the street from Pizza Hut.
1: I don't even know where that is.
2: There's an apartment there. Apartments there. And that's where they come out of. And the last time I saw them, they were flying out. It looked like from in the trees. And yesterday they were going into like the pine trees. And then they were sitting at the very like edge of the trees like that. And they were huge.
1: For those of you guys that lived in the valley, there used to be, well, if you went to like,
3: some big hawks?
1: No. There was a lot of perico, bro.
2: What? In the lower valley? No way.
1: Yeah, dude.
3: Really?
1: There was a lot of parrots.
2: Really?
1: I remember at night in the day they would fly like in a line and they would pass my grandma's house.
3: What?
1: A lot of parrots, dude. Yes.
2: What?
1: I remember that. It's a childhood memory of mine.
2: What would they say?
1: No, they're not saying anything. They just pass by, dude. You ever seen a lot of pericos?
3: Oh, yeah.
1: Well, you do hang out at Banda places.
2: Yeah, they're saying they've seen them.
1: They would fly like in a weird flock, dude. I'd be like, what the flock?
3: Really?
1: Yeah, they form like a big line and then they fly across. Dude, I remember that in the valley they were always there, dude. They're still in the valley. Wow.
2: They're saying that they're still there.
1: You're telling me that the valley is known for perico.
2: Yeah.
3: I didn't know that.
1: That's crazy. Wow. Parrots.
2: That's crazy.
1: Yeah. You guys like parrots?
2: I think they're scary.
1: Really?
2: Yeah. I think any bird is scary.
3: There's a few kind of different types of parrots.
1: Have you ever been to La Posta and Mesilla? They have some cool parrots.
2: Yeah. Yeah, they do, but yeah. They're scary.
1: And then one of them, I forgot what her name is. She's white. And
3: I like the white ones.
1: Yeah, No, and they're saying that the one there, La Posta, the girl told us, one of the hosts is like, the white one doesn't like girls.
3: They're cockatoos.
1: What'd you call me?
3: They're white cockatoos.
1: No. The white one at, the white cockatoo at La Posta, the hostess told us, she doesn't like girls. She doesn't like women. She just likes men.
2: Oh, really? Wow.
1: Yeah.
3: They're smart.
1: And it's true because when Ebony's niece or one of them talking, they like the parrot hissed.
2: What?
1: Yeah.
2: Like that?
1: Yeah. But with us, it was like, oh, you want a cracker? Yeah, it was crazy, dude.
2: Oh,
1: so the cockatoo, man.
2: Oh, Laura says that in Socorro, she sees the pericos all over the place, the time.
1: Yeah. Yikes. All right, guys, coming up next, we're going to be talking to our friends from the El Paso Children's Hospital. We'll talk to them right after some Latin Mafia.

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2: Good morning, guys. Time right now is 8:02. It is the Morning Mash. And Javi, on the lines right now with us.
3: Yes.
2: We have our friends from El Paso Children's Hospital. We have Katie Joe, who is a hematology and oncology nurse practitioner. And of course, we all know how devastating a cancer

0: We see different patients that come into the community. Maybe a pediatrician was uncomfortable with a lab result or symptoms that one of their kiddos was experiencing, and so they send them to us for further workup. And then from there, we diagnose and we treat them accordingly. And then we see these kids throughout their entire journey, and then we continue to follow them afterwards when they're cured and back to their normal everyday lives, and continue to follow them up on for toxicities and different things that may have occurred during treatment.
1: Wow, Katie. So what makes El Paso Children's Hospital a true powerhouse for pediatric oncology across our region, and how does your team deliver world-class care while keeping it personal for our families?
0: It's a really good question. We're very, very fortunate to have El Paso Children's and be a part of COG Children's Oncology Group. We have a lot of specialists in our community that allow us to give excellent care to our kiddos, from endocrinologists to child life specialists to our neurologists. We've really built the program here at El Paso Children's to be able to provide the best care possible for our kids that come in. That way we're sending them out less and less over the years.
2: Now, what would you say some of the most common cancers or blood disorders you see in children?
0: We see a lot of leukemia. We see a lot of leukemia, brain cancers, unfortunately, lymphomas, AMLs at times, osteosarcomas as well, but mainly we see a lot of leukemias.
3: Mm-hmm. Now, while September Awareness Month is ending, the fight against childhood cancer continues every day. How can our listeners continue to support the hospital's oncology programs and back our local young patients year-round?
0: El Paso Children's has a lot of different organizations it works closely with. We work with Candlelighters that really help to support our kids here. Gold Out are both nonprofit organizations that help our kids here. El Paso Children's has their own runs and walks, and the foundation works on helping to support us financially throughout the year. El Paso Children's is a nonprofit, and so all of the money donated and things like that is very helpful to our program and to our kids. Unfortunately, childhood cancer can get expensive for our families. Sometimes one of the parents has to stop working, bringing their kid to appointments, or staying, unfortunately, for very long admissions while supporting the other family at home, and so that can get pricey. So any type of organization that works closely with us, like I said, with Candlelighters or Gold Out, or just supporting the hospital foundation in general, is very, very helpful to us.
2: Now, if you could have every parent in El Paso know one thing about childhood cancer, what would it be?
0: That unfortunately, it could affect anyone. Sometimes we think that because it doesn't affect our family or our cousins, El Paso is a beautiful, beautiful community. You all have cousins that know people, and, you know, it's just, it could really, really affect anyone. So when you see, you know, those commercials, or you see El Paso Children's talking about their oncology unit, and you think like, oh, that could never happen to any of my family or friends, it could. And so it's unfortunate sometimes that we don't want to support or be aware of something that doesn't affect us. But it is, it's affecting people in our community. And those kids, they go back to school. You know, make sure that you educate your children to not make fun of the little bald kid that's going back to school. You know, those kids go through a lot. And so just to stay educated and aware.
1: And Katie, for our families and parents of babies and little ones, what would you say would be their number one telltale sign, like the sign that they know that something's wrong? I mean, as a parent, we know instinctively that something is wrong with our children. But what would be that one thing that you would say, like, okay, you see this, you have to come in, you have to see somebody immediately?
0: It's a really good question, but I will say it's very hard in kids. It is so hard in kids. They are just resilient, absolutely resilient. So the only thing I can say is, as a parent, you know your child best. And if you think something's wrong, you should get them checked out. And if, you know, you feel maybe brushed aside, or it's okay, or your kid's continuing to get sick, really just push for a

0: basic CBC, just a regular blood test, which I know can be scary in little kids, you know, as a parent seeing your child be poked, but just a basic blood test can give us a lot of information. And then we can go from there. But in all honesty, unfortunately, a lot of childhood cancers presents, you know, like a common cold would, or, you know, easy bruising, or they're just having fevers or getting sick more recurrently. And those are hard symptoms to sometimes, you know, point out or continue to follow up on. And so no matter when you bring your child in, the main thing I can say is that no matter when you bring your child in, you did the right thing. Okay, you never waited too long. It was never too little. As a parent, you love your child, and you brought them in when you felt it was important.
1: Ms. Katie Jo, a lot of people, we're also streaming live on our TikTok channels, and a lot of people are showing you a lot of love, saying you're excellent, and a lot of your patients are saying thank you for all that you do for the kids.
0: Oh, thank you. We have wonderful, wonderful families and patients here, and I have been so, so fortunate that we really, you know, we're kind of the family they never wanted. they got us anyway, and we get to see them celebrate their birthdays and their quinceañeras and going into high school and sometimes having kids of their own.
1: Absolutely.
0: When the time is right.
1: And their victories as well, correct?
0: Yes, yeah, we get to see them ring the bell, and we get to see them in chemo and sing to them, and, you know, we get to see them go through their life milestones, and it's a beautiful thing, and I couldn't be more honored to be able to be a part of this family and community.
1: Again, Katie Jo, thank you for taking time out of your busy schedule, and thank you for all that you do for our kids and our community.
0: No, thank you guys for bringing light to everything. I appreciate it.
1: Thank you. Have a good day.
2: Thank you.
0: You too. Bye-bye.
1: That was Ms. Katie Jo over, she's a nurse practitioner over at El Paso Children's Hospital, Hematology and Oncology. She's a
2: nurse practitioner.
1: Yeah, there you go. But yeah, there you guys have it. Time right now is 8:10. It is the Morning Mash.

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1: Good morning, guys. It's 8:15 right now. It is the Morning Mash. Johnny Cage, DJ Javi, and Romy chilling with you guys on this Wednesday, September 23rd. And we got some traffic right now. Romy, how's it looking?
2: We sure do. Weather right now is 63. It is going to be a high of 70 today with rain throughout the entire day in the entire city. So be careful out there. Also, accidents. There's an accident on the 2200 block of Sombra del Sol Drive. Also, West Side Drive and Artcraft on eastbound, as well as the 5000 block of Pinar del Rio. Also on Sunland Park Drive, 3600 block of Sunland via Granada and North Mesa northbound. Also on McCray and Etchmere Boulevard, as well as Gateway Boulevard South. That's the 7100 block Airway and Gateway West Boulevard. And also on McCarthy Avenue and Alameda Avenue as well. If the rain does continue, it will start to pile up on the access roads on the freeway. So you do want to be careful on that as well.
1: Yeah, what do they say? Turn around, don't drown.
2: Yes, right. Turn around.
1: So drive safe. And there's going to be some flooding in some areas, and we got some listeners asking where they can get sandbags. Don't forget, El Paso Water offers free sandbags ahead of the heavy rain. As a matter of fact, with monsoon season here amongst us and it pouring this weekend, or actually this week, you can get up to 10 free sandbags per person at several locations. I'm reading a few. There's one on the Stormwater Operations Center on Fred Wilson. You can get that from 8 a.m. to 8 p.m. Also, there's one on Artcraft at the Artcraft Booster Station at 7830 Paseo del Norte, or Blackie Chester Park on Escobar Drive. And all these, again, are from 8 to 8 p.m. You can just Google it and it'll pop up, man. But yeah, mm-hmm. You can up to 10 free sandbags per person. So
2: it's scary. Did you see how much it flooded down the street last night?
1: Vista de Oro? Yeah, because it comes down the hill here.
2: Yeah, and it's weird that it flooded because, yeah, like you said, it's going downhill. So how is it? There was a car that was stuck there. That's scary. And it's scary that it's raining the most at night.
1: Yeah, so drive safe, guys. Pump the brakes, especially, you know, in the school zones right now that visibility can be pretty bad.
2: Yes.
1: So, yeah, those free sandbags and that, there you guys have it. All right, so we're going to take a break. Coming out of the break, we have the Daily Almanac, the History Lesson, a little local 411, Hollywood News headed your way as well. We also got tickets for Disney on Ice. We're going to be talking to Carlos from Inside Credit Repair.
3: And we'll also have somebody from Disney on Ice as well. We'll be talking to them. But if you guys have any questions regarding your credit, now is the time to submit those questions. Carlos will be joining us around 8:30 this morning. Again, if it's regarding your credit, building a home, or you're trying to get a home or a car, or you're just trying to repair your credit, now is the time to ask those questions.
1: 8:17 the time. 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

0: Damn, talk about a throwback right there.
1: Damn, bro.
0: Throwing it back with some Milli Vanilli, Blame It on the Rain. Even though they didn't sing that song, it was great, right?
1: I thought that was Rob singing it.
0: Oh, man.
1: That wasn't him?
0: That's so messed up.
1: But no, really.
0: And super fitting for today, of course. You can blame it on the rain.
1: We're going to do rain song, a song scene.
2: I've only heard...
1: So can we hear some like November rain, some purple rain?
0: Yeah, I'll play some November rain for sure.
1: Some Blind Melon, No Rain. Missy Elliott, Can't Stand the Rain.
2: I've never heard of it.
0: Some Candy Rain. You never heard that song?
2: I've never heard of it. The only thing I've heard blaming is alcohol.
0: Blame it on the... Oh, yeah, I forgot about that. Well, that's T-Pain, right?
2: That's it. That's the only blaming song I've heard.
0: That's crazy. You've never heard Blame It on the Rain.
1: Eurythmics, Here Comes the Rain.
0: Yeah, we'll play some rain song today. Get you in the rainy mood.
1: Hell yeah.
0: Yeah, I say it's caldo weather. Javi said it's not.
2: I made a bomb lasagna caldo yesterday.
0: Really?
2: I've never made it before. It was so good.
0: So bomb? Bomb.com?
2: It was bombity bomb.
0: Nah. Javi's over here. Me and Romy are in
1: sweaters and thermals.
0: We're all dramatic.
1: Relax.
0: We're all dramatic today. Javi's in a t-shirt.
2: It's 63.
0: Yeah.
2: I was going to get a jacket too, but
0: it's a little nipply.
2: It's cold.
0: Man, but that's crazy. Blame It on the Rain, and Romy's never heard that song.
2: I've never heard it.
0: Yeah, you play that stuff to the younger generation. That's a stupid, goofy song. That's the first thing they're going to say. That's a goofy song, right? It's kind of like the way we feel about some of their music. Like, that's a stupid, goofy song, right?
2: Hey.
0: But that's what was playing at the clubs back in the
1: back
0: day.
1: Back then, yeah.
0: Yeah, people were doing the MC Hammer dance to that.
2: Really? Right?
1: Yep.
0: Yes.
2: They were playing this song in the clubs.
0: Yes.
2: You're lying.
0: Yes.
2: You're kidding me.
0: Yes.
2: That is goofy, man.
0: Dude, MTV used to do Party on the Beach stuff, and DJ Scribble was a DJ, and he'd be dropping this, and people are all like
1: getting into it, like, woo.
0: Sometimes you gotta laugh. Like, you gotta laugh at the way they used to dance back in the day.
2: Like that.
0: Yeah. You know, there's still some people dancing like that here in El Paso.
1: Oh yeah.
2: Oh yeah.
1: Find out my son, what's that you said?
0: Yeah, it's kind of crazy. But yeah, that's Milli Vanilli, and of course, it was later discovered. Isn't it funny? Well, not funny, but it's sad. Like, one of them took their life because he couldn't handle his own life.
1: That's horrible.
2: That's
0: because
2: so sad.
0: The pressure of them being basically...
1: They weren't their actual
2: singers.
0: They were exposed that they were never singing and blah, blah. And now you get stupid famous for doing that on TikTok.
2: Yeah. Isn't that ironic?
0: Make that make sense. It's crazy how the generations are.
2: Yeah.
0: Right? How they embrace that stuff. But back then it was frowned upon.
1: Yeah.
2: Not only that, but like, I know she gets so much hate from us, and I'm so sorry to throw her on here. But look at J-Lo. Like, she didn't get half the hate that honestly she kind of, should I say, deserves. Because in a lot of her early tracks, it wasn't even her. It was Ashanti.
0: Mm-hmm.
2: Singing, or it was also the other girl's name.
0: Maya?
2: No. Mm-hmm. Oh my gosh, I want to say Cassie. No, it wasn't Cassie. It was Christina Milian. She was also singing her backtracks.
0: Oh, and backtracks.
2: Yeah, that's crazy.
0: It's just funny how the tide turned, huh?
1: Oh
2: yeah.
0: Like, wait a minute.
1: Wait a minute.
0: These guys were saying, what's it called? Ashley Simpson too, remember?
2: Mm-hmm.
1: Oh, yeah.
0: That Saturday Night Live destroyed her career.
2: It did. And it's not even like that big of a deal.
0: Yeah.
2: Like, oh, wow, you weren't singing live on a live show.
0: Like, a lot of artists, if you listen to them in concert, sometimes they will use their vocal and they just sing over whatever, like, themselves.
2: Yeah, they will.
0: Just to have a stronger vocal.
2: Yes.
0: That's crazy though. But yeah, that was Milli Vanilli, Roman.
2: That's crazy.
0: It's 8:27, guys. We're gonna do talk to Carlos from It's Time Credit Repair next. So if you have any credit related questions, guys, you can submit them to us. You can either do it through our social media handles. You send Javi to his Instagram, Mix927EP Instagram or Facebook, or if you're streaming right now on TikTok, we're also live. You could drop it off, and if by chance we catch it, we'll ask it for Carlos. We're gonna talk to him next.

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1: It is the Morning Mash on this Wednesday, September 23rd. And right now on the phone lines, we have our good friend Carlos from It's Time Credit Repair. He's here to answer some credit-related questions. Carlos, good morning. How are you, sir?
2: Hey, good morning, guys. Doing great. How about you?
3: Good. Thank you.
1: Let's get this popping. Javi, what you got?
4: All right, Carlos, so this person's asking, I'm trying to buy a house by February. I have lots of little debt taking over 30%, 35% of my monthly income. I would love to save so much. If I ask for a consolidated loan, this would allow me to keep 75% of my monthly income. Should I do that now or not?
2: Yeah, I strongly recommend that, you know, if you're trying to buy a house in the next 4 or 6 months, try to get as much as you can of monthly savings, right? So reducing your monthly payments. So yeah, one of the ways is to consolidate. As a matter of fact, I was just helping a client yesterday that had about $6,000 of credit cards that were maxed out, having a hard time to bring them down. And we consolidated with a loan, and the payment is, about a half of what originally was paying on the cards, because we brought the interest rate down from a 30 to a 14 on the loan. So yeah, that's what I recommend. And again, our consultation is free. If you need some advice on how to do this, and if your scores are not in the 700s, we can take a look at it.
1: Hey, Carlos, got someone asking, is it bad to, or how many times can you co-sign for someone? And does that ruin your credit?
2: Co-signing does not ruin your credit. What it does, or what can happen, is that the disposable income ratio is too high. For example, I had a client not that long ago that the credit was perfect, 700, okay? I had like 4 cars in the credit report. Wow. Co-signing for family members, for, you know, siblings, and couldn't buy a house because it's you're still responsible for those payments. So you got to be careful how much you co-sign for, because then you might not get approved because of all those monthly payments. So you got to be careful with that.
1: Another person is asking, Carlos, is credit fraud hard to take off your report?
4: Ooh.
2: No. As long as we take the right steps, it's rare that we have credit fraud or identity theft. But it's something that I know how to work. We definitely know how to work with that, because, we challenge that information. We file a police report. You know, this is something serious. And it could take a couple of months, but we can definitely help remove accounts that you did not open. And unfortunately, a lot of identity theft comes from family members. But you don't have to press charges if you don't want to. But we can definitely challenge that information if it's not yours.
4: And this person is asking you, Carlos, ask Carlos, if I've fallen behind on some payments and had a credit card sent to collections, what can I do to start rebuilding my credit? I messed up my credit after I lost my job and fell behind on a lot of my payments.
2: Yeah, that's the number one reason we see that, unfortunately, our clients can, you know, hurt their credit because of, they lost their job. They didn't have monthly savings. I always recommend at least 3 months of monthly savings, you know, because unexpected situations like these. But in this case, we can definitely work with those negative items. They're going to start reselling those collections, or that debt's going to be resold to third parties. And then, you know, it just gets really messy. So that's something that we can definitely work with. I don't recommend paying a collection. It's not going to help you. It's better to do, we have rights to challenge that information and remove it.
4: Okay. Next person can you ask Carlos, I got a credit alert saying my social and email were found on the dark web. Anything I can do?
2: You know what? To be honest with you, I really don't know how that works. I'm going to be honest with you.
4: Yeah.
2: It's something that I really don't look at. I haven't done the research. And it's maybe something that I should do because it's very rare. But sometimes clients will tell me, hey, the credit monitoring website that I'm using is told me that my email or my social might be on the dark web.
4: Yeah.
2: But I really don't know how to go after that. And all I tell them is, you know what, just be careful with the inquiries, right? If you already have Credit Karma or yep. any website monitoring your credit, do go in there. Don't just have it to have it. Go in there and look for everything. If somebody pulls your credit report and you did not do that, you know, then we need to call that lender. We need to call that bank and tell them, hey, I just saw my credit report. You guys pulled my credit, but that was not me. And they'll stop the process, whatever's happening.
4: But I mean, if you're really like, you know, really scared, would you recommend maybe freezing your account as far as like, I can't remember the credit bureaus, the ones that you always check, the Experian, what is it?
1: Experian and yeah.
2: Yeah.
4: There's like three of them, right?
2: The credit bureaus. Yeah, you can freeze them. Yeah,
4: you can freeze
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4: There you go.
2: If you really think that, you know, somebody has your social or you're suspecting of somebody, you know, doing things with your social, that's something that you can do. 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But if you're not planning to do anything in a while,
4: yeah,
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2: 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And remember, we have the 30% off for couples. If you're single, well, you can bring a family member, a sibling, and don't forget, we have our referral program. It's $100. I know a lot of our listeners have been taking advantage of that. They're referring their friends and family members, and hey, they get $100.
1: Carlos, thank you, sir. We'll talk to you again next week.
2: Awesome, guys. 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Be careful out there.

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1: Sorry, good morning, guys. It's 8:49 right now. It is the Morning Mash. Cage, Javi, and Roman rolling with you guys, 8:49 the time. And just a reminder, don't forget, Speaking Rock Casino, the best live music venue in town, bringing you still some of the hottest concerts in the 915. Don't forget, this Saturday, for all you country fans, Lady A, formerly Lady Antebellum, is going to be in concert. And for this Saturday, the country concert, it's $3 beer for that one. Yikes. So, yes, wow. $3 beer for this Saturday for Lady Antebellum. This past weekend, they had Banda El Limon, which was absolutely insane. Shouts going out to Care Bear from our sister station. He also opened up. So that was pretty cool. El Happy Bear, right? They got a lot of cool concerts coming. As a matter of fact, Saturday, October 10th, they also bring you Dwight Yoakam live over at Speaking Rock. Again, these are all 21 and up concerts and absolutely free. And then don't forget, Saturday, October 24th, Speaking Rock Casino presents Noche de Juarez with myself and special guest, the legendary Global House diva, DJ Irene. All the old school anthems from back in the day. Again, that is going down over at Speaking Rock Casino. That is Saturday, October 24th. It is a Halloween theme, Noche de Juarez, with DJ Irene, myself. And opening the night will be the local DJ Irene, my girl DJ Yachty.
2: Oh, yeah.
1: Yeah, so it's going to be a lot of fun. Again, Speaking Rock Casino, located at 122 South El Pueblo Road. All concerts are 21 and up and absolutely gratis. So there you go. All right, so the time right now is 8:50, but the real time right now
2: is Hammer Time.
3: What time is it?
1: It's time for some spooky stories.
3: Oh.
1: Yes, ladies and gentlemen, it is that time. It is that time.
2: Yeah.
1: Because haunting season is now here. Right?
2: Yeah, oh, especially with this weather.
1: They came out today.
2: Oh, yeah, they're out.
3: Yeah, they know it's raining. They know we all lost power.
1: Yeah.
3: East Side, Far East Side has no power right now, actually, by the way.
1: So I think one of the most, as a matter of fact, even recognized, okay?
2: Okay.
1: By AI Overview, one of the most haunted places is actually El Paso High School.
2: Oh, yeah.
1: El Paso High School, known as the Lady on the Hill. Did you know that?
2: The Lady on the Hill.
1: Mm-hmm. It was built in 1916.
2: Who is this, Senora?
1: It's located at 800 East Schuster. It is widely considered one of the most haunted high schools in the United States, guys.
2: Oh, okay.
1: Ooh-wee-wee.
2: A lot of activity over there, huh?
1: So, El Paso High School has a 1985 class photo. This is where it's one of the things that really, really popped off that kind of put it on the map.
2: Yeah.
1: There was a blurry, transparent young woman in a white dress who appeared in the middle of the graduating class photograph. The mystery, no one in the photo recalls her standing there. No one recognizes her. There's no matching enrollment records from that era have ever been found. And her face is blurry.
3: Spooky.
1: We've all heard about that.
3: Yep.
1: So could it be the legend there is the girl who jumped from the balcony?
2: Oh, okay.
3: Ooh.
1: A tragic 1920s rumor claims a female student died by suicide after slitting her wrist and jumping from a school balcony or upper floor window. While official records do not confirm the suicide, students and staff have reportedly seen a ghostly girl in a white dress staring from upper balconies, walking misty hallways near walled-off sections, and reenacting the fatal leap.
3: Woo, woo,
1: woo. Yikes.
2: Wow. What?
1: Yeah. So these are the ghost stories at El Paso High. So they used to say if you used to go late at night and you used to park on Schuster, she would appear in the balcony or sometimes in the windows.
3: I think El Paso High just has that vibe overall. So I do photography and video, and I'm in El Paso High quite often. And it's usually like, it's usually anytime from the morning until, this is a weekend, so like morning until maybe the latest is about sunset. And I've noticed that every time I'm there, no matter what the time is, I always feel like we're being looked at. Like, I always feel like there's something inside the building. Because the photos, I'm sure you guys have seen the usual photographs at El Paso High. It's on the staircase and the big, beautiful facade of the back of the school. And I always feel like something's just, like, staring at us. It's so creepy.
1: The urban legends of El Paso High also, guys, on this. Late at night, often around 2 a.m., people inside or near the building report hearing the faint sound of the Tiger Fight song, echoing cheers, laughter, and even a runner on the track. Yeah, so of course, auditoriums and hallways sound fully active with a packed pep rally, despite the building being completely locked and empty. The old utility tunnels and basement areas, which reportedly served as temporary holding spaces during the Spanish flu pandemic, are linked to disembodied voices, sudden drops in temperature, eerie mists, strange slime drippings from ceilings, and echoing footsteps.
2: Slime?
1: It's got an old Romanesque architecture too, which is, makes it kind of eerie.
2: Yeah.
1: It definitely, I will say this, I think in the entire nation, I think the football stadium is one of the best. Why are you persinándote?
3: Because BZ just fell off my mic.
2: Uh-oh. It's
3: like
2: in here.
3: We all just saw it.
1: It's not just balanced?
2: It's in here.
3: And I don't even want to.
2: It's like, here.
1: I don't know.
3: I'm kind of like frozen.
1: Don't open your mouth.
2: Oh, sorry, dude.
1: This ghost is perverted in here.
3: We all just saw that. And it was like in slow motion.
1: They hit those lights, Rumi.
3: Yeah, no, I'm good.
1: Hit those lights real quick.
2: Nah. It's getting dark in here.
1: Hit those lights. Go get them, huh?
2: Yeah.
3: That was so weird.
1: It's the other ones over here, man.
3: Let's see.
1: Can you do it?
3: I don't know why he would fall.
2: The guff is full.
1: Yeah, turn off those lights.
2: You want to turn off those?
1: Yeah, turn off those real quick.
3: That was weird.
1: But El Paso High is weird for, obviously, it's been urban legend here in El Paso. There it is.
3: Yeah, BC Persino, too, BC.
1: It's been urban legend forever here in El Paso. Javi, me and you, when we were younger, we'd go out there and we'd ghost hunt when we were traviesos.
2: Yeah, oh yeah, man.
1: You know, we'd try to hear the lady or whoever it was.
2: Whoever was there.
1: On the track. You know,
2: I've seen the pictures.
1: Yeah, but I will say that they have the best football stadium in the nation.
3: They do.
1: That is definitely by far
2: the best.
1: One of the, if not the best in the country. Just the view and everything is awesome.
2: Okay.
1: It's been recognized too, nationally too. But it is creepy as hell.
3: He's moving again.
2: Damn, look at him.
1: Maybe put him still. Is he on there, right?
3: Look, it's slowly moving.
1: Let me see. Damn, dude. Javi, provoke it. Because I ain't going to say anything.
3: I'm not going to say anything.
1: Just Javi, say something. Javi, like,
3: no, don't
1: move,
3: say
1: Javi.
3: It. Look.
2: Are you here? Are you in
1: move
2: here?
1: Move busy if you're here.
2: Look, it's moving. It's going forward.
1: Oh, yes, I am. So Romy has a bear on her thing and it's falling forward, but it's not the weight, Romy.
3: No, he's been there for months.
2: Look at him, dude. Great, dude.
1: And it's crazy because the strobes are moving.
3: But like, it keeps going, like.
2: Damn, see that?
3: I'm sorry, that looks funny.
2: He's possessed, man.
1: Oh, man.
2: You got him.
1: Great, dude.
2: You got a stuffed animal.
1: First Chucky, now Beezy's possessed, dude. Great, that's your bear, Romy. He's going home with you today.
3: Yeah, super sino.
1: He's going home with you, dude.
3: Padre nuestro que estás en el cielo.
1: Oh, God. You sound like a tía. Ay, Dios mío.
3: That is so weird because my mic is like it's not loose or anything. You know how sometimes they get loose?
1: That was instant slow.
3: All the screws are pretty tight.
1: Brace them in there. If it happens again, then that's creepy.
3: Well, that's the second time.
2: Yeah, it's in here, bro.
3: Like, okay, so it's pretty tight.
1: What is?
3: The mic. I'm just going to...
1: All right, so he's on there good. So Romy has a bear named BZ that's on her mic. And he is pretty. He's sitting in there. So now if it falls again, that's kind
3: of... And he sits there every day. He's sitting there every day. Every day he sits there.
1: I'm going to put this on dual camera just in case. All right, so if the ghost is in here, get Romy, not me. All right?
3: No.
2: So I got people writing in saying this person says they've been to El Paso High one time late at night. Went to the football field and they noticed some kids down the field. Wow. And they were way on the top. We walked down. We walked away, turned our head. For like a minute or two, look back, and everyone had disappeared.
1: No.
2: They say they saw some kids.
3: Oh, my gosh.
1: What?
3: Someone sent me a video of El Paso High from last week.
1: Uh-huh.
3: How could I show this? And you can see the blinds moving at the top. Let me see if I can...
2: Oh, man. Great.
3: Let me make it bigger. That way we don't...
1: Great, Romy.
3: Expose who sent it.
2: There it is.
1: Oh, yeah, it is creepy. Romy's showing us a video. The blinds are moving. Are you sure no one's in there, though? Not some dumb kid, like, just, like, moving it back and forth? Oh, it's a video, man.
2: I got him.
1: Bro.
3: I don't know. What
1: I got a video. That's how the kids talk about it.
3: That is
2: They had to study each other.
1: What's a ghost?
3: That is weird.
1: Anyways. But yeah, I think we can all agree El Paso High School is just creepy. It's the oldest.
2: Yeah, it is.
1: It's the oldest school in El Paso. One of the oldest, besides the SLED, I think, right? It's the other one.
2: SLED is up there too, man.
1: Yeah. Which one's older? Is it
2: El Paso? What about Loretto? I heard Loretto's scary. I've heard Loretto's haunted as hell.
3: Also, I've heard so too.
1: Also, Austin High School. Austin High School's haunted as well too, right?
3: Yes. Mm-hmm.
1: I don't know, but yeah. I would hate to be a janitor at night at El Paso High School.
2: Yikes.
1: I can imagine what they see.
3: What I would hate seen. To be a janitor, period. Like, that must be so scary.
1: Yeah. They're saying Gadsden too. Gadsden? I think every school, I mean, think about it. El Paso's old as hell. There's a lot of history here, man.
2: Yeah.
1: So obviously you can't be, you know, can't be naive. Obviously there's going to be some haunted history somewhere.
3: Oh my gosh.
1: For
3: sure. Coco said, my daughter's sweet 16 is Friday. I wanted her to take pictures at El Paso. She said, no, it's creepy. It is. You can feel somebody looking at you through the windows for sure. Through those doors on the bottom by the stairs.
1: I don't know, man. It's creepy. Yeah, every time I got in there, you know, I get scared when I go up to something. Like, it's just eerie. And then you got all the mental hospitals up there.
2: Yep.
3: You do.
1: You got the old hospital. Well, my kid was born at that one. What is it called?
2: Which one?
1: Not the mental hospital. The other one.
2: A mental hospital?
1: It's the other one. What's the hospital that's up there?
2: Beaumont?
3: Sierra?
1: Yeah, Sierra. Is that even around still?
3: Yeah, it's still there. It's very nice, actually. Yeah. That's scary. You know what? I've also heard a lot of stories about people that live around funeral homes, that their homes also, like, they feel a lot of activity.
1: Yeah,
3: because
1: the ghosts want to walk around.
3: They do?
1: Not yet. Yeah, it's creepy. Yeah, Cotton's just weird.
2: That area?
3: That whole mountain area.
1: Yeah, it's just...
2: Yeah, there's something.
1: And
2: there
1: then not
2: sure.
1: only that, if you go on Cotton, there's a lot of junkies that are on that street, too.
3: Mm-hmm.
1: There's that Circle K right at the corner of Cotton and Montana.
3: Yes.
1: That's notorious. The cops are always there for people shooting up.
3: Yes.
1: So be careful.
2: Yeah, they're out.
1: El Paso High. That picture is creepy. And you can Google it and still see it. The high school picture where that blurry lady comes out.
2: What?
3: Yeah.
1: Do you think if you provoke it more, like you go over there and ask, show yourself to me.
2: Yeah.
1: Right?
2: I think so. You're asking for trouble.
3: Yeah, you don't want to do that. Because then that's how... Yeah, that, you don't want to invoke it for sure.
1: Yeah. I don't know. It's just... It's got a lot of haunted history. And El Paso High is definitely a treasure here in El Paso. But it's creepy. It's just the way it's on the hill. The hospitals around it. And then there's mental hospitals around it, right? A lot of haunted history in that area. I don't know. You be the judge. Some people say it's all baloney. Other people say, no, it's happened. We've seen stuff. You know, I know when we were young and we'd go ghost hunting, we always went there. That was one of the destinations you wanted to go there. And then you went to the witch's house on Scenic Drive, supposedly, right? And then you went to Gravity Hill.
2: Yep.
1: Right? But yeah, we have a lot of high schools that, you know, obviously are old.
2: Seen some stuff.
3: We do. I think the majority of them are old.
1: Super old.
3: Yeah.
1: Yeah.
3: They're saying there's a video of Austin High School security guard walking by the door and the door closes by itself.
1: Yeah. Yep. Shouts going out to all the custodians in the custodial arts that have to do things at night there, man. Because hell no, you wouldn't catch me there, bro. Hell, I was like, man.
2: Hell no.
1: These crappers are going to stay all pooped on. I ain't going in there.
2: What?
1: Can you imagine, bro? Like, you got to, like, you go in there and you hear, like, what would you do if you're, like, a janitor and then you hear, like, kids at night and, like, no one there? I'd be like, hell no.
2: Nah, bro. I'm good, bro. I'm good.
3: Yeah, no. That's scary.
1: I'm good.

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1: All right, good morning, guys. It is the Morning Mash right here on Mix 92.7. And this morning we have Andrew, who is with Disney on Ice, on the lines with us. Andrew, good morning. How are you?
2: Good morning. I'm great. Happy to be here. How are you?
1: Doing super. How about you, Hav?
3: Great. Andrew. So, Andrew, you've been skating for a while now. I've read that you've been doing this for like 6 years old since you've been doing this.
1: Wow.
2: Yeah, so that's 22 years now. Pretty much my whole life on the ice.
1: Wow, that's crazy.
3: And you've been traveling all over the world. Is this your first time here in El Paso?
2: This is actually my second time in El Paso. I've come with different shows within Disney on Ice. But I'm really happy to be bringing this show to El Paso. This is one of the first cities on our West Coast tour, and we're really excited to show this show to this half of the country.
1: Now, SB Andrew, how did you, what character do you portray, first of all?
2: I portray the role of Kristoff from Frozen, and of course we'll also have Elsa, Anna, and Olaf to bring those stories kind of to life on the ice as well.
4: I love it. And have you portrayed any other character besides Kristoff, or is this the character you usually do for Disney on Ice?
2: I portrayed a myriad of other characters, such as Woody, Hans from Frozen, so the bad guy. Yeah.
1: Wow.
2: Prince Eric from Little Mermaid.
4: Which one would you say is your favorite, like, that you've done?
2: I'm a bit partial to Kristoff because I've done this role the longest. And he's a really fun character to play, and there's a lot of audience interaction. I just get to see the joy on all the kids' faces out there. It's really something special.
4: We do. We love Kristoff.
1: Hey, Andrew, out of curiosity, how long are you on the road?
2: I believe this tour is about 8 months long.
1: 8 months long?
2: Yes, and we're playing in El Paso from September 23rd through the 27th, I believe.
1: That's right. It kicks off tonight, as a matter of fact.
3: Yeah, it does kick off tonight. Yeah. That's awesome.
1: Yeah.
2: Yes, so, at the Coliseum.
1: The Coliseum, yeah.
3: So you got Disney on Ice presents Jump In. Can you tell us a little bit more about jumping, like you get jumped in, or what does the show pertain to?
2: So the show, the through line of the show is this magic mouse pad that Mickey Mouse introduces. It's like a Disney's version of a smart tablet.
1: Mm-hmm.
2: And that tablet connects all of these different stories through all the different apps on it. So we're really taken through a bunch of different stories. Some brand new to Disney on Ice, where the debut show for a couple of storylines, and as well as some of our favorites, like I said, Frozen, Toy Story with Woody, Jessie, Buzz, and some other fun characters from Toy Story as well,
1: awesome.
2: Like Ham. Then there's Frozen, yes, and then that goes into our Zootopia segment where we introduce Nick and Judy on the ice for the first time. I know other shows are going to be rolling out those characters as well, but we're really proud to be the first. And then, of course, we have a magical princess segment where we'll see some of our favorites like Rapunzel or Princess Tiana, Mulan, Eric and Ariel. And then that's our whole first act, and then so that's just the first half of the show.
1: Yeah.
2: The second half, we have the pleasure of showcasing Inside Out 2 with a brand new character in Anxiety, and really excited to see how Riley is managing that anxiety with all of her memories. And
1: great.
2: It's a really chaotic but fun segment. And then that goes into Encanto, which is a staple of Disney on Ice.
1: Oh, cool.
2: With Mirabelle, Isabella, Luisa, Abuela. And then finally, we have our anchor property, which is Moana 2. So we're the first show to showcase Moana 2. And we get to see how far she'll go. And we get to see a couple of brand new characters like Moni, who is basically the narrator for that.
1: Yeah.
2: For that segment. And a new, I don't know if you'd call her a villain, but Matangi. She's kind of like a bat lady, and she has a really cool production number, and a lot of dazzling special effects, tons of aerial acts. I mean, there's pyrotechnics in the show. It's a really fun show for the whole family, not just the kids.
3: That is awesome. So, real quick, Andrew, my coworker Johnny's been training to be on Disney on Ice. He's like his long life dream. You tell me he wants to be Prince Albert. I'm not sure what that prince is, but how hard is it to get into Disney on Ice?
2: Well, Disney on Ice has skaters, performers, workers from all kinds of diverse backgrounds, and you never know what they're going to be looking for. So my advice would be to just reach out to Disney on Ice and see where you get placed.
1: Yeah. Wow. We're both big ice skaters here, and that's been my dream. So yeah, hopefully, hey Andrew, we're happy that you're in town. We know you're in town from today till Sunday. I know my partner's going to be out there because him and his two girlfriends are super big fans of Disney on Ice. But we can't wait. As a matter of fact, we're going to blow out some tickets right now. So pick a number, Andrew, from 1 to 20, and we'll do that caller.
2: 16.
1: We're going to do caller 16
3: right now.
1: Andrew, thank you so much for taking time out of your busy schedule, and we'll see you tonight on the ice.
2: All right, sounds great. And just one more thing, if you need any more information about the show, go to DisneyOnIce.com.
1: Thank you, Andrew.
5: Thank you, Andrew.
6: Thank you.
2: All right, thank you.
1: Bye-bye. Stay away from the Chico's Tacos. Hey, thank you, Prince Andrew. There it is, man.
3: There it is. All right.
1: You heard it. Wait.
6: Disney Plus and Thrust.
1: All right, call number 16.
3: Here we go.
1: 541-1043.
4: Good luck.
1: Here we go. You're call number one. You're call number two. You're call number three. You're call number four. You're call number five. Call number six. Caller seven. Caller eight. What number did he say? Caller number nine. Caller number ten. What card did he say? Caller 11. Hey.
4: I think he said 16.
1: Caller 12. Caller 13. Caller 14. Oh, my God. Caller 15. Here we go. Good morning. Who's this?
3: Here it is.
7: It's Josh.
1: Hey, John, your caller 16.
3: Let's go.
1: John, you're going to Disney on Ice, man. Congratulations. We're going to hook you up with some tickets. Hold on, okay? Hold on. Disney Plus and Thrust. There it is.
3: That's it.
1: Got us all hooked up, man. That's what's up. Disney on Ice tickets. Welcome to our homies from Disney on Ice. We just talked to Prince Andrew. And there you go.
4: He portrays Kristoff.
1: Kristoff.
4: From Frozen.
3: Yeah, man.
1: That's awesome. We finally got a character, guys.
3: Finally, yes.
1: And that'll probably be the last
3: time. One too.
1: That'll probably be the last time they ever send this one. Congratulations. We did it, guys. Hey, we're finally a morning show, guys.
3: Finally.
4: Yay. Babe, imagine us living here.
3: I know, but first, we got to get our credit right. And this car interest rate, it's killing us.
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1: Good morning, guys. It's the Morning Mash, hanging out with you guys on this Wednesday. Happy hump day to you guys. It's a rainy one, man. It's wet out there.
2: Yeah.
1: So drive safe. I know there's some areas flooding. Traffic right now, Romy, how's it running?
2: There's accidents all over the place. Rojas and Goodyear, 700 block of Carter Road, Monroe and Dyer, 14,000 block of Sean Sims Street, Tompkins and Dyer, 4,800 block of Acoma, McCray and Edgemere, Gateway Boulevard South, 7,100 Gateway Boulevard, McCarty and Gladys Avenue, 100 Beta Avenue, 1600 Market Center Avenue. There's just accidents all over. Exit 13, which is Sullen Park and I-10. Also, 900 block of Imperial Ridge. 6900 block of North Wrestler. Accidents just all over town. If it's raining, if it's even if it's a little bit, you want to slow down. And if you see any flooding, you want to turn around, make a turn, make a U-turn
1: turn
2: if possible.
1: Around, don't drown.
2: Turn around. They want to know what is in your cup.
3: Yeah, what's in here, man?
2: What is in there this morning?
1: Turn around, don't drown, drop it down. Hey! No? I got it.
3: No? All
2: right. I've never heard that one. Right, that's a new one for
1: you
2: sure.
1: You like that one, huh? All right, so there you guys have it. Traffic, you guys be safe. Hey, so we're talking Halloween stuff, right?
2: Wee! Spooky.
1: Let's get into this. I saw this Halloween survey. According to the National Retail Federation, Halloween spending expected is to reach $13.5
2: billion
1: this year.
3: Billion. That's a lot.
1: Pero no hay dinero.
3: That is a lot.
1: No hay dinero, right? 74% of consumers are planning to celebrate Halloween. Shoppers expect to spend an average of $115 per person, while 49% started Halloween shopping in September or earlier.
3: Oh, yeah.
1: Says I, the cow, me.
3: Yeah.
1: We already started.
3: You already started.
1: Dang. Well, we started this summer. Candy is the most expensive, most popular purchase. 96% are planning to buy sweets. Do you guys buy candy?
2: No, we go trick-or-treat.
1: You guys go trick-or-treat?
2: Yeah, we do.
1: What? Okay.
2: We trick-or-treat.
1: Do you guys get what's it called? You get trick-or-treaters at your house?
2: You know what? Last year, we did have a lot more trick-or-treaters in our neighborhood. It's because, so I'm kind of close to Eastridge, and I think now that Eastridge is like, it overflows, I think now that overflow is coming into our neighborhood. So last year and the year before, we did get a few more. Not that many, though.
1: Now, check this out. 71% of people will buy a Halloween costume. Nearly half of consumers plan to use artificial AI tools for Halloween shopping.
3: AI tools?
1: Discount stores are the top Halloween shopping destination at 39%, followed by specialty stores like Spirit Halloween, all that good stuff, right? And costume stores.
2: Yeah.
1: Among pet costumes, pumpkins are the most popular choice, followed by hot dogs and ghosts.
3: Hot dogs.
2: Hot dog.
1: Also says here that 65% of people will visit a haunted house. It's go time.
3: Oh, yeah. It is time.
2: Not ice at the
3: moment. It is time.
1: So I've been telling you, some of my friends over at, they've been making a, it starts October 1st.
3: Yeah,
1: I know there's a lot of haunted houses in El Paso, but this one's going to be really, really good because it's like a submersive one. Shout out to our homies over at Spin City, the roller skating rink on the east side.
3: Yeah.
1: They are going to be opening their haunted house October 1st to the 31st.
3: What?
1: I was just down there. It's really, really good. You do not want to miss it.
2: Sweet.
1: So put that on your destination. I know there's a lot of haunted houses and people like to try all the haunted houses in El Paso. Do not sleep on
3: that. Put that on your list, yeah.
1: Mark it down. Let them know. It's cage approved. It's going to be good, man.
3: Nice. So,
1: a lot of coming out of Spin City, too. Damn. You like going to haunted houses?
2: I don't. I don't do haunted houses.
1: I know the sheriffs put on a haunted house. Or they used to.
3: They used to. I don't know if they're still doing
1: it. One time, Romy, we did it. And me and Javi went in there. And we had one of our old female
3: co-workers.
1: Jocks.
3: Yeah.
1: Lily Lopez. Iris Lopez. Chili Willy. You guys know her from, what's it called? The TV. And I know she has her own morning show as well. She's going out to Chili Willy. And we threw her in front. Like, so they were...
3: They were going to get her. I mean, they're going to get her. Like, somebody, they're going to get her first.
1: Yeah, so we threw her in front. And me and Howie would take out, like, big scaredy cats and run.
2: Chicken.
1: Yeah, exactly. So A lot of good haunted houses. People are going to be doing. So what is the one thing that you guys do that's like Halloween, besides trick-or-treating?
3: Go to the pumpkin patch, bro.
1: Okay, pumpkin patch.
2: Carve a pumpkin.
1: Carve a pumpkin.
2: Mm-hmm.
1: Right?
3: Barn maze, yeah, man.
1: Go get some pumpkin spice at Starbucks.
2: Yep, I got mine right here.
1: Yeah. What do you guys think, man?
2: What's like a pumpkin? What's a fall or like Halloween related activity?
1: Yeah, like is there some traditions that may, for anyone, that, for those of you guys that are on our TikTok live streams right now, is there like, do you guys carve pumpkins? Do you guys paint pictures with the kids? I don't know. Do you guys do something scary? Do you guys go ghost hunting?
3: Yeah.
1: Or maybe you take a ghost tour, because I know there's a couple of ghost tours here in El Paso. One of them was asking, is there a ghost tour that goes to El Paso High? I don't think they allow you inside the school after hours.
2: No,
1: I don't think so. Right? No. I don't think there's that.
3: I think that's when we do we start watching scary movies now or no?
2: Yes.
1: Yeah.
3: Is it time already?
2: Especially with this weather.
1: Yeah. If you guys get possessed, just don't, you know.
2: So
1: don't.
2: What movie are we watching?
1: I don't know.
2: What Halloween movie? Dracula?
3: The Count?
2: Van a tu, a tre.
1: Give me your best Dracula.
2: That's my best Dracula.
3: I want to suck your blood.
2: Van a tu, a tre.
1: I want to suck you off.
3: If Dracula was from El Paso?
2: That's what he would say?
1: I want to suck you off.
2: I want to suck your blood.
3: I want to hakatua.
1: I want to suck your blood, of course.
3: That's a real Dracula from El Paso, dude.
1: Is that what he does, man?
2: I cannot.
1: Yeah, is that what he does?
2: I want.
3: The Count.
1: Yeah.
3: Soy el Count. Spanglish, bro.
2: Soy el Count.
3: Soy el Count Dracula.
2: Van a tu a tri.
3: Moscas.
2: Misky Mouse.
3: Saca Busca misca.
1: Saca la bolsita.
2: That's what he says?
1: Where?
3: If he's from El Paso, yeah.
2: That's funny. I've never heard Dracula say that.
1: I see
2: that.
1: 1, 2, 3 bichotas.
2: Bichotas?
1: Where can you find this cow, dude? On Zaragoza.
3: Sucking you all dry.
2: Yep.
1: I see 1, 2, 3 chats.
2: A van, a tu.
3: I see 2, baby mama. Okay, he turned Italian all of a sudden.
1: I see 1, 2, 3 of my
3: baby. 1, 2.
1: Baby mama. Hey, it's a baby mama.
2: Why does he sound Italian?
1: The cat must run now. He don't pay a child support. No child support for you. I will not pick up my kid on Sunday.
3: No, I cannot come out doing that today.
2: Oh, man. I can't.
1: I will pick up Aiden after school.
2: Just kidding. I will not pick him up.
3: 1, 2, skunkas.

0: 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El Paso's home for all the hits.
1: Wrong tune. Hey, it is the Morning Mash. Good morning, guys. It's 9:40 right now. The Mash hanging out with you guys for 20 more minutes. Don't forget, catch me and Javi later on during our other shows, our mixed shows, of course. Catch Javi at 5 for the 5 o'clock Bambucha. You catch me at noon for the noontime workout. And just a reminder, all week long, we got tickets for Disney on Ice at those times as well, at noon and at 5. So if you're trying to make some kids happy, you want to listen at those times for your chance to win a family four-pack of tickets. Man. So, dude, you know, I've been talking about, like, these drill rappers that have been going on, actually just killing each other in Chicago. Dude, it's crazy. So, another one got murdered.
2: And it's still going on?
1: So, it's like two rival groups, I guess these two rival gangs, but they're rappers as well. Dude, they're, like, murdering, like, members of the opposite gangs, and then they do a video about it.
3: No way.
1: Like, these young cats have no fear of the law, have no fear of, like, being locked up forever.
3: What?
1: It's crazy. Just another one lost his life yesterday or 2 days ago for trolling one of the other one's deaths.
3: Oh, man.
1: That's his saying, bro. And they're making music about it.
3: No.
1: Like, that is...
3: That's
1: crazy.
3: That's a scary.
1: It's like street cred for them, but
2: what the hell?
1: Yikes, dude.
3: That is very scary.
1: That is that's not like
2: man.
1: And they're like seriously going at it, dude. So was it Chief Keef, who's a famous rapper as well? He's traveling like with some heavy security now.
2: I bet.
1: Especially in the O'Block neighborhood, of course, you hear about in Chi-Town. That's why they call it Chi-Rac. But the feds are involved now, bro. As a matter of fact, yesterday there was heavy president in the projects there, and they're trying to weed out these guys, dude. But yeah, they're filming videos, like they're legit going out and committing murdering someone of the opposite of the op, mm-hmm. right?
2: Mm-hmm.
1: And then they film a music video and rap about incriminating themselves.
3: Wow,
1: that's insane, dog. That's like where is?
2: Yeah, I don't know.
1: That's sad.
3: That is very
1: sad. At first,
3: sad.
1: I thought it was fake, and I'm like, no, this is like real stuff, dude.
3: It's real.
1: That's insane. I was like, yikes, dude.
2: That's crazy, bro.
3: Wow.
1: Yeah, I went down there. I was reading about it yesterday, and I was like, holy smokes, man. They're just like, feel bad for these youngsters. Do they not know, like, when they get caught, they're probably going to, you know, never see the light of day again?
2: Exactly. Mm-hmm.
3: Exactly.
1: It's insane.
3: It's very scary.
1: That is super, super scary. And I think that's also the bad stigma that it gives hip hop. It gives the culture.
2: It does.
1: Because people stuff right like away, that. People automatically assume it with violence.
2: Yeah.
3: Mm-hmm.
1: You know? That's crazy, dude. It's insane.
2: Yeah, come on, man.
1: And of course, this in light of we just found, you know, who murdered Tupac.
2: He supplied the weapons.
1: He supplied
3: allegedly.
1: The weapons, but he knows the story.
2: Oh, yeah. I'm sure he knows who.
1: Because there was a lot of myths and debunking and, right, like, it's this, it's that. And have they ever found the killer for Biggie? No, huh?
3: No.
2: Tampoco, huh?
3: Mm-mm.
1: Wow. Sadly, a lot of these rappers have, you know, passed violently. That's not a good look.
2: No.
1: So, yikes, man. But, yeah, I just saw the story yesterday, and I was like, man, that is insane, dude. That's true.
2: What's this?
1: Is it because of social media? Is it for clout?
2: It could be.
3: Maybe. They think they earned some street cred from that.
1: But how? And it's also these youngsters that don't have anything. If you really think about it, like, their future is not very bright. I hate to say it.
2: Yeah.
1: But it's not.
3: Yeah.
1: It's just crazy, bro.
2: Damn, bro.
1: I'm just seeing these stories, and I'm like, dude, these guys are doing, like, Grand Theft Auto. Like, it's a game.
3: Mm-hmm.
1: Like, you don't come back from the dead, homie.
2: No, you can't. You can't restart.
1: And you get put away for life, homie.
2: Yeah, exactly.
1: Because one, they will catch you.
3: Yeah, you cannot undo what you did.
1: But just seeing these videos, I was cringing. I was like, dude, are you really rapping about that? And then they're showing the actual vehicle shot up and all this stuff, dude. I'm like, that's insane. It's insane. It's just
3: that's
2: going
3: crazy.
2: On over there, bro.
3: So they add that to their music videos?
2: Like the actual footage,
1: and using the actual murder
2: what
1: weapons.
2: What the hell?
3: No
1: and
3: way.
1: They're flashing them. That's crazy, dude. It's just like, I just can't.
2: Are they even covered in masks or anything?
1: No. Like, no fear of the law, no fear of.
2: Okay, well.
1: Like, it's crazy, bro.
2: Okay.
1: Yeah, it's true. It's brainwashed young people. It's sad.
3: True.
1: But yeah, if you get a chance to check it out, just Google it on YouTube.
2: Oof.
1: Chicago, the drill rappers. It's like a bloodbath over there right now. Pray for them to get some common sense. Literally. 9:45 the time. It's the Morning Mash. We're going to take a quick break. We'll be right back.
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2: Good morning, guys. Summer now is 9:51. It is the Morning Mash hanging out with you guys. Hanging out till 10. Doing our thing. Mm-hmm. Like a chicken wang, right? You know, I saw one of our buddies, Louie. He has a podcast called Death in a Hoodie Podcast. And he had a good little conversation going during one of his episodes. And he was asking, why are so many bars closing here in El Paso? Mm-hmm. And there's a lot of speculation because of, people aren't drinking. I don't know if that's the case. People aren't going out.
3: Maybe.
2: This young generation is messing it up. Mm-hmm. Right? Or there's also a theory that the generation of partygoers that used to go out has gotten older and no longer goes out.
4: Yep.
3: Yeah, we don't want
2: to
3: go out.
2: As opposed to the young ones that would rather do just a kickback at someone's house.
4: Yep.
3: Yeah.
2: What do you guys think it is, man?
4: I mean, it can be a lot of things. It can be prices. It can be service. Mm-hmm. Location.
2: Economy, right? You said.
4: Nah, I don't think it's economy because people are still pisteando. Clearly.
2: Yeah, well, yeah.
3: They're saying, Lily says, I'm one of them and it's to save money.
2: Other person that's saying true. Peptides is the reason because no one drinks. They want to get
4: that
2: healthy.
4: That could be another reason too.
3: That's another one.
4: I mean, it could be a lot of things.
2: I will say this. I noticed this and me and my wife noticed this while in Vegas this weekend. Walking the strip and even in the casinos, I really didn't see a lot of people drinking.
3: No?
2: Which is a good thing.
4: No, yeah, of course.
2: Bad thing if you're in the bar business.
4: Mm-hmm. But yeah.
2: But the liquor sales are still through the roof here in El Paso. So
4: that's what I'm saying.
2: There's a select, but they only go out for a few hours. Like the time span that these bars are making their money is from like 11:30 to 2 a.m. or 11:30 to like 1:30.
3: Yeah.
2: But like we've seen the closing of like, of course, Whiskey Dicks, which made headlines, right?
4: That was wild.
2: Mm-hmm. International Bar, which we just saw as well. There's been a few places they've just gone under, right? So is it the sign of the times, or is it because drink prices are a little bit expensive at some of these bars?
4: Could be that too, no?
2: You just saw some dude that acted a fool on Piedras over at Coconuts because he was pissed off about his
4: tab. Yeah, that was wild.
2: And he started shooting in the air.
3: That is goofy stuff.
4: $20!
3: It is also very scary too because people have gotten a little bit too brave nowadays, and then mix that with alcohol, it's scary.
2: Yeah. I don't know, dog.
3: All the DWIs too.
2: And then you see, I think also social media has a lot to do with it because you log on every day now and you see someone acting a fool somewhere. You're like, damn, bro.
4: Yeah. Mm-hmm.
2: I live in that area, or damn, I commute in that area. Mm-hmm. I don't want to be out at that time.
3: Or that's the bar I go to.
2: I don't know how many times I've heard people say that. I don't go out anymore because I'm scared.
3: Yep.
2: I don't know, this generation, they're wimps. They don't know how to fight with fists. They fight with guns.
4: Hey.
3: And maybe we're just also too tired to go out. Like most of us have to work 2, 3, 4, 5 jobs to make ends meet. And by the end of the night, you're exhausted. Yeah. You don't want to go out.
4: That could be a lot of things.
2: Or is it because people are like really getting into health?
4: Could be too.
3: That's another thing.
2: They're trying to stay in shape. They're trying to stay away from drinking. Or maybe they just go out once in a while.
3: Mm-hmm. You know? For special, like to celebrate something special and that's it.
2: I think also it depends on the age group we're talking about because obviously the young ones are still, you know, going out there and doing their thing. But I think it also takes a significant blow to the business when it's not the whole crowd that goes out anymore.
3: Yep.
2: I could be wrong.
3: Lainey says on my chat, she says, I'm scared to go out because of the drunk drivers.
4: Yikes.
2: They're everywhere. And guys, you don't got to worry about going out. You can that happens in a day.
3: Yeah.
2: There's drunk drivers right now. There's drunk drivers at noon. There's drunk. Ignorance doesn't discriminate with time.
3: Yep.
2: Sadly.
3: Kevin says it's boring to go drink, especially to do that all the time. I agree.
2: So we're talking about cutting back financially.
4: Okay.
2: What are you guys, for those of you guys, because obviously know what the sign of the time, our economy sucks. It's probably been the worst we've seen it in a long time.
4: Oh, yeah.
2: Gas prices are through the roof. They're over $4. Groceries are hella expensive. We spent $240 last night at the grocery and we literally just bought nothing, basic necessities. And I'm like, what the hell did we buy?
3: So
2: and it's just two of us. So my heart goes out to you guys that have a big family, kids that eat like a nonstop, you know, garbage disposal. I can only imagine how much you guys are spending a week, right? So you factor that in with your utility bill. It doesn't help that El Paso Electric is, you know, pulling on down our pants and sticking it to us.
3: Yep.
2: Utilities in general, right? Things are going up. So what have you guys cut back on that you could say?
4: For me at least, it's just like just spending on certain things now. Like, I'm very cautious now. I try to save every penny I can, because just stuff I need. Bareness, like what I really need. Before, I'd be like, all right, I'll buy it now. I don't care.
2: I'm reading what people are writing in. They're saying streaming services, eating out.
4: That could be another thing.
3: Yeah, eating out is a big one for us.
2: Nails.
4: Yeah, you just cut back on a lot of things, bro. Even going out to eat.
2: Entertainment. Mm-hmm. A lot of people are looking for free form. Free is the key word. Free forms of entertainment.
4: That's kind
2: of
4: hard though, man. Well, depends where you're at.
2: Well, what you want to do.
4: Yeah.
3: Mm-hmm.
2: Coffee.
3: They're saying no junk food.
2: Person says cut back on drinking, going out, eating.
3: A lot streaming. Of it on mine is eating out. About $300 a week for food for a family of five. Yep, that sounds.
2: What about your streaming services? Have you guys ever like sat down and really?
4: Oh yeah, see what
2: like,
4: you're
2: like. Hey man, I subscribe to this and I never cancel that subscription. So guess what? Like I'm like over my head over here.
3: Yep.
2: Like I've never done that. I wonder how much I'm like, because I see deduction. I'm just like, the streaming service for like $6-$7.
3: It adds up.
2: That's $7-$10. Netflix now like at what, 20 something bucks?
4: Yeah.
3: Peacock
2: right?
3: just said that they're increasing their prices too.
2: Wow.
4: Jeez.
3: When Peacock first started, I think my subscription was like less than $5. I think it was like $3. And now it's like 11 if I'm not wrong.
2: Even eating out is expensive. Someone just put, hey man, Chick-fil-A for a family of five is $50 to $60.
3: It is so expensive eating out. It is.
2: Some of the homies are saying I cut back on paying child support. I'm paying too much for that kid.
3: Yeah. Cutting back on child support?
4: Hey, what?
3: I don't think you can come back on that.
2: Okay, but then do we prioritize? Because then you think, okay, I can go out or I can buy tickets for Chris Brown and Usher.
3: Yeah.
2: I can go out or I can buy my tickets for Metallica.
4: Because you know, pick and choose.
2: Not only that, I think also this time of year right now, people are already, it's in their, not really in their front focus, but it's in the back of their mind where it's like, hey, Christmas is tiptoeing.
4: Yep.
3: It is.
2: After this week, we're 2 months away.
3: Mm-hmm.
2: You know?
4: Damn, bro. It's going to get here quick.
2: For a family of five, cut back on an electric bill. It should go to until, people are pissed off at the utility bills.
3: Mm-hmm. They're super high.
2: Someone just wrote on Instagram, said, you know what? I had to turn in one of my vehicles because I couldn't afford it anymore.
3: Oh, I'm sorry.
2: Person says, I just cut back on my bills and filed for bankruptcy. I'm so sorry.
4: Oh, my gosh.
3: Man, sorry.
2: Instead of drinking, people are saving money for Christmas, the holidays. That's crazy.
4: Yeah, it's tough, bro.
3: It is.
2: I mean, I think we can all agree that, you know, the economy is horrible right now. And not only that, I don't think people are commuting as much.
3: No, I think people are more careful with their gas and like where they go and what they do.
2: Yeah, I had a homie the other day.
4: What happened?
2: He asked me, because I was going to give him a piece of music equipment, right?
4: Mm-hmm.
2: And he lives in Horizon. And he's like, hey, bro, when you get to work, can you meet me halfway? And I'm like, yeah, bro, no problem, you know?
4: Yeah.
2: It's just because gas is expensive, bro. He's like, and I commute every day from Horizon to the West Side. So literally, he's like, I wish I had it good, but I don't. I have to watch my gas.
4: Right.
3: Mm-hmm.
2: So I get it. You know, I understand.
4: It's not easy, bro.
2: You know, hey, whatever's filling up your tank, sometimes it's got to last
4: till
2: the next paycheck, sadly. And people are, I'd rather either Uber or something.
3: Yeah, you're more careful.
4: Carpool
3: or
4: something, I don't know.
2: Yeah,
3: especially us sports parents that our kids practice literally all over town. They practice and they play multiple times a week all over town. It gets pricey. It gets expensive. It does.
2: Yeah, that's true. And then it doesn't help that a lot of the workforce here, the jobs don't pay very well.
3: Yep, that's the big one. That's the reason.
2: Great. They try to shaft you. And people still want to do stuff, but they're just trying to budget it.
3: Mm-hmm.
2: Trying to find out, hey, you know what, can I get this? And then not only that, you got stuff like Disney on Ice this week. Which the tickets are very affordable, but y'all, it might not be very affordable. Some people have to save up.
4: Yeah.
2: Because it can, you know, throw off their budget. And, you know, there's nothing wrong with living paycheck to paycheck. Don't feel like you're alone. There's a lot of people out there.
4: Oh, yeah.
2: That are like that, that are, you know, struggling and trying to pick and choose. Right?
4: Damn, bro.
2: One of our listeners wrote to me last week and I was just talking about that. Because I guess we were talking about that a couple of weeks ago and they were saying it's funny because And when I used to make my menu for what we're going to eat, I guess for her family. Mm-hmm. Now I find myself eating cheaper things.
4: What? Mm-hmm. What do you mean?
2: Like, instead of making like some meals, this mom was making like hot dogs, sandwiches that were a little bit more affordable.
4: See what I mean?
3: So groceries of,
2: yeah, that were a little bit more and that they could eat 2 days in a row.
4: Oh, man.
2: Think about it. You buy hot dogs, you know, we'll eat this for 2 days and then we'll switch it up in 2 days. And nothing wrong with that. There's a lot of people out there like that. Hopefully it gets better, guys. But I think that's also a big reason why a lot of places, businesses are taking a hit too. Mm-hmm. I think people are picking and choosing their priorities and in some cases, right?
3: Yes.
2: I saw people saying they're canceling their gym memberships. Yep.
3: Wow.
2: Time right now is 10:02. You guys ready to get on out of here?
4: Oh, it's time already?
2: It is time, baby.
3: Dang.
2: It's 10 o'clock.
3: That went by fast
2: it's
3: when we were counting like the count. Right? Dracula.
2: Yeah.
4: That was quick.
2: Yep.
3: 10.
2: Or people are even prep mealing too.
3: Yep.
4: I mean,
2: they buy food and then they eat it for the week. Hey, that's what we're going to have.
4: Mm-hmm.
2: Nothing wrong with that, man.
4: Nope. You do you.
2: All right, guys, that is going to do it for us. We are done for today. Thank you so much for hanging out with us. We do this every weekday from 7 to 10. And then Javi and me have our own shows later on during the day. Every weekday, you can catch me at noon for the noontime workout. Catch Javi at 5 for the bombucha.
4: All right, man.
2: Again, we'll have tickets for Disney on Ice during those times as well. If not, we're back at it tomorrow, bright and early, for Throwback Thursday. That's always fun here. You guys ready to get on out of here?
3: I'm ready.
2: All right, bye, guys.
3: Bye.
4: See you guys. Bye.
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dangerous information for anybody that goes to McDonald's way too often. McDonald's Monopoly coming back in October. Before you start peeling every sticker like your life depends on it, just know that the prizes this year are huge. I'll tell you what they are next. It's Mix 92.7.

0: place, I'm coming for you. Hey, it's Joey C on Mix 92.7. McDonald's Monopoly coming back in October. October the 6th. 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

McCarthy's played some very memorable characters. 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

0: Anthony Nino, Melissa McCarthy from Bridesmaids, The Heat, Spy, Identity Thief. So many great movies and iconic lines just spouting out of this woman's mouth. She chats with Variety about the ones that the public shout out at her when she's like at Target. 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
1: Broke business, I cannot be your man. 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Petty op,

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She was chatting with Andy Cohen on Watch What Happens about the moment where she thought, oh my God, I actually made it. I'm going to play a clip for you next. 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
1: What moment in your career made you feel like you finally made it?
2: 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J-Lo was game to be in the music video.
1: Right.
2: And I was like, I'm hot. This is the coolest thing ever. J-Lo wants to be in my music video. And it was a cover. Like, not even an official release. So I remember thinking, like, wow, we brought J-Lo to Inglewood. This is kind of insane.
1: I bet.
2: Yeah.
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McCarthy's played some very memorable characters. A lot of people yelling out movie lines when she's in public. 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

0: 92.7. The 2026 MTV VMAs are going to honor George Michael with a special tribute medley. The performers include Ray, Samber, and Teddy Swims. The tribute comes 40 years after George released Faith. The VMAs are happening Sunday, September 27th, hosted by Snoop Dogg. If Teddy Swims doesn't come out and sing Careless Whisper, if Ray doesn't sing Fast Love, and if Samber doesn't sing Last Christmas, will you be watching? I'm Joey C, Joey C Radio on TikTok. Hey, Johnny Cage in the Noontime Workout. Coming up next, I'll catch you later. 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

Workout right here on Mix 92.7 on this rainy day. It's crazy. I was cruising right now, and actually I was chilling right now outside, and we started getting like rain, sleet with snow. Crazy weather, man, I tell you. But yeah, so please drive safe, guys, as weather conditions are not going to get any better today. Actually, the rest of the week, we're expecting some rain, so please drive safely. 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Also, big shout-outs, we are broadcasting from the Speaking Rock Casino Studio right here on the east side of El Paso. Man, speaking of Speaking Rock, we've got a lot of big concerts coming, including Lady A this Saturday for all you country fans. You already know Lady Annabelle, now known as Lady A, they're going to be in concert on Saturday. It's absolutely free. That concert is bringing you $3 beer, too. So if you're a fan of country, get on out there and check out that free show. It is 21 and up and free. Also, another country act that they just announced coming Saturday, October 10th. Speaking Rock Casino presents Dwight Yoakam. Wow. Yeah, the legendary country star Dwight Yoakam over at Speaking Rock as well. Man, got more details on some more shows and events that they got coming soon. But right now, let me jump in the mix. I'm turning on my TikTok live stream. A big shout out going out to all you guys already on it. Again, you can find me streaming live on TikTok at KAGE_915. This week, this Saturday, I got a stack weekend. Saturday, I'm playing the Way Out West Country Fest as well. I'll be inside the Toss 'em Back Saloon. And then Sunday, you can catch me at Briar Patch. That's going to be some fun. So working this weekend. But right now, turn it up. Let's do some mashups. Let's have some fun with this one. Here we go.

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I only remember the lights, the flashes, and the DJ who played a melody.

0: Twisties out there, little EDM, man. Woo! Taylor sounds a lot better with Avicii over it. Anyways, big ups to you guys right now joining me on my TikTok live stream. Wherever you're streaming from, you can stream us at mixelpaso.com or you're listening here in the 915. I got to take a quick break. Coming right back with some more heat. Keep it locked. 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

0: But before that, I got some tickets, man. I got some tickets I got to blow out. If you want a family of four pack, or we could find four kids, I want to send you. It's easy to find four kids, right? You said, yeah, everyone's got kids. I got a family four pack of tickets to go check out Disney on Ice. These tickets are good for Sunday. These tickets are good for Sunday only. Again, if you want a family four pack of tickets, be call number four right now. No, you know what? Not four. Let's go 10. No, you know what? No, let's go. No, I'm kidding. Let's go number 10. Caller 541-1043, call number 10. I'm going to hook you up with a family four pack of tickets so I can send you and your stepkids to go check out Disney on Ice. Again, Disney on Ice starts tonight. We talked to Prince Stuart or Prince Albert or one of the princes today. I mean, he was a prince. Prince Andrew, wasn't it? One of the princes, he was here. But he plays Kristoff in Frozen. And we want to thank Disney for sending us an actual character. Usually they send us the driver of the truck, the cleanup crew. They send us someone from the Coliseum that lives here in El Paso. But no, they actually send us an actual character. Thank you, Disney. Finally, we made it. We made it. We finally establish ourselves as, worthy of getting an actual character. So, con number 10, let me hook you up with some tickets for Sunday. You're con number 1. You're con number 2. You're con number 3. You're con number 4. You're con number 5. You're con number 6. You're caller 7. Call number 8. Call number 9. Hi, good afternoon. Who's this? Hello? Hello?
1: Hello.
0: Hi, who's this?
1: Silvia.
0: You're call number 10. You're my winner, girl. Yeah. I'm going to hook you up with some tickets for Disney on Ice. You got some kids?
1: I have grandkids.
0: You got grandkids. Hey, what's up, Grandma? Yeah. How are you?
1: Ooh.
0: What's up? How are you doing today?
1: Good.
0: Well, you're going to have to select some grandkids to go because you got four tickets. Hold on, okay, Silvia? Don't hang up. Hold on, Silvia.
1: Okay.
0: Hasta las abuelitas traigo a madre. Right? Mira, mijo, me gustan los four corners. No los four corners, los four locos. All right, Silvia, you got yourself hooked up for your grandbabies. Again, you just want a family four-pack of tickets to go check out Disney on Ice presents Jump In at the El Paso County Coliseum. It's going down actually today all the way till Sunday. And again, these tickets are good for Sunday only. Congratulations, Sylvia. She got herself hooked up. All right, that's going to do it for me. I'm out of here. We'll see you guys tomorrow.
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dangerous information for anybody that goes to McDonald's way too often. McDonald's Monopoly coming back in October. Before you start peeling every sticker like your life depends on it, just know that the prizes this year are huge. I'll tell you what they are next. It's Mix 92.7.

0: place. I'm coming for you. Hey, it's Joey C on Mix 92.7. McDonald's Monopoly coming back in October. October the 6th. You can win a ton of huge prizes this year. 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

McCarthy's played some very memorable characters. 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

0: Melissa McCarthy from Bridesmaids, The Heat, Spy, Identity Thief. So many great movies and iconic lines just spouting out of this woman's mouth. She chats with Variety about the ones that the public shout out at her when she's like at Target. 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
1: There's a lava reference that I get shouted at. I've had that one just walking down the street. 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Every time Ben gets on a plane, people are like, oh, Air Marshal John. 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But it's nothing but good memories. Like every single part of that movie was like a dream.
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It's me, I know it's late. I wouldn't be calling if I didn't feel this heavy.

Becky G's been in the business for a long time. She was chatting with Andy Cohen on Watch What Happens about the moment where she thought, oh my God, I actually made it. I'm going to play a clip for you next. It's Mix 92.7.

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0: And I was like, I'm hot. This is the coolest thing ever. J-Lo wants to be in my music video. And it was a cover. Like, not even an official release. So I remember thinking, like, wow, we brought J-Lo to Inglewood. This is kind of insane.
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The VMA is going to pay tribute to one of the biggest pop stars of all time. Three very different artists coming together for it. If you know George Michael's music, you're not going to want to miss this. More next. 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

0: 92.7. The 2026 MTV VMAs are honoring George Michael this year with a special tribute medley. The performers include Ray, Somber, and Teddy Swims. The tribute comes 40 years after George released Faith. And the VMAs are happening Sunday, September 27th, hosted by Snoop Dogg. If Teddy Swims doesn't come out and sing Careless Whisper, if Ray doesn't sing Fast Love, and if Somber doesn't do Last Christmas, will you be watching? I'm Joey C, Joey C Radio on TikTok. Bianca is coming up next. B, it's all yours. It's Mix 92.7. I'll see you later. 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

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Bianca hanging out, feeling good and just like ready for this season. 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

And I just saw this online. It's a book about, you know, changing your energy, basically making your life a lot better. It's two things that you could do. You could do it starting right now. But the thing is, even though they're easy in theory, they're so hard. You ready? The two things are to not complain and to not gossip. In theory, great. It sounds like, yeah, you would have a lot less stress. You wouldn't be worried as much. You wouldn't be in a negative mindset because you're like fixating on what's going wrong, right? But the girl even joked about it in the video. She's like, so I've been quiet for the last 3 days. This is the first time I've spoke. It's true though. It's hard. Now, I don't think I could do this every day, but it is a good way to think about things. Also, like, you know, I'm not looking at your ex's profiles. That's another way to change your life drastically.

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1: And I have a question, ladies. What are we seeing? What are the fall vibes? You know what I noticed? A couple colors that I'm into. Like deep plum, okay? Think like purple rain vibes. A little Prince moment. Dark teal, like almost like a peacock blue. 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It was so pretty. It was like a skirt and a top. I love me a chocolate and like an espresso kind of brown as well. What else are we seeing? What are the vibes, ladies? That's my little 2 cents for fall. Let me know yours.
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5: 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We have the power to change it. The time for transparency and accountability is now. Demand answers. Demand the truth. 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

And there's an 8 p.m. cutoff for the fellas. That's when their brain shrinks. Sorry, guys. I'm just here to report the news. Pretty much dudes are done by 8 p.m. No wonder my boyfriend just sits on video games after that. He doesn't have to use his brain for that. But a study did show that men's brains shrink in volume due to the ebbs and flows throughout the day. Where women, we hold steady, okay? That's why we can multitask. Our brains are always working good. What can I say? We're superior.

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1: 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Why I was surprised was because he got engaged to his ex that I didn't realize he got back with after they broke up a year ago. But I'll explain it all coming up.
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breaking up and getting back together can really work because Post Malone is engaged. Get this. So Posty and Christy Lee are officially taking their relationship to the next level after a little bit of a roller coaster. This is not to get confused with his other fiance. He was engaged prior to this. After that situation didn't work, he met Christy Lee. They got together and then they were spotted everywhere together last summer. And at first it seemed like it was just a summer romance, right? So they're in Rome and they're in Paris having fun. They split up going into fall. I guess they got back together sometime after that and boom, now they are engaged. I guess Posty reportedly popped the question Tuesday in Utah with friends flying in to celebrate, and Christy was spotted wearing a bride-to-be sash, a veil, and a massive diamond ring. Get it, girl. Congratulations to the two, and hopefully he makes it to the altar this time. I'll keep you posted. And George Clooney received one of the highest honors of his career at the Venice Film Festival and used the moment to deliver a powerful message. The 65-year-old actor was presented with the Golden Lion for a lifetime achievement by his longtime friend Laura Dern. During his speech, Clooney spoke about the importance of storytelling, especially during divided times, saying stories can challenge fear and bring people together. He also raised concerns about artificial intelligence, saying that it makes it harder for people to separate truth from fiction, which I 100% agree with. It was a good speech. You should check it out online when you get a chance.

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1: And I asked you earlier, what trends are you seeing for fall? I also noticed this one, the funnel neck jacket that buttons high, like around the neck, almost like to your chin. Cassandra just sent me that. I was like, yeah, girl, I did see that was in. Ooh, retro windbreakers. I love this. I want to get like some cool football ones, especially because I'm doing Prize Picks this year. So I'm super into all the games and I've been winning. Oh my God, Prize Picks. It's like the easiest app to play along with. And the prizes are great. So if you've not downloaded it yet, I got a code for you, Bianca on Air. It gets you $150 instantly after you win your first $5 lineup. So yeah, Bianca on Air with Prize Picks. Good luck.
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2: 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We have the power to change it. The time for transparency and accountability is now. 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

0: 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Let's go! 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
1: 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We'll keep an eye on traffic for you guys. Coming up in a bit, yeah, it's having a little bit of rain, and you already know all these accidents. This morning, holy smokes, there was a plethora of accidents. So we'll keep an eye on traffic for you guys. Coming up in a few minutes, got to give a big shout out going out to Ricky Santiago. Thank you so much for tuning in to the 5 o'clock Bambucha. Shout out going out to all the staff over at UMC. Appreciate you guys. Again, you guys also can find us on iHeart. We are under Mix 92.7. All right, buckle up. It is 5 o'clock Bambucha. Here we go.

0: 5 o'clock, Bombucha right here on the new mix, 92.70. Definitely want to keep it locked. My Spring Awesome tickets for you guys for Disney and Ice. They're already kicking off here in El Paso over at the Coliseum. Kicks off today, and they're going to be here all the way through Sunday, the 27th. And we've been blowing out a family of 4-pack of tickets all last week, all this week, and we're going to keep blowing out those tickets. You can still get yours, though, at DisneyOnIce.com before they disappear. Got to take a quick break, but let's take a look at traffic for you guys. I know some of you guys are getting out of work or getting out of school. Looking at traffic, there is one accident. It is being reported at Gateway West and Lee Trevino. So you guys might want to avoid that area. That is the only accident being reported at this time. You guys drive safe, pump the brakes, get home safely. Got to go quick break. It's the 5 o'clock Mambucha right here on the new mix, 92.7.
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